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is love. 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Lou Gramm on lead vocals, Foreigner. Hot hit number Lucky 13 on Wanna Know What Love Is. This is Kid Kelly, loving, playing your 80s hot hits for this weekend. 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

0: at number 11 this week on your top 25 hot hits. 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My name is Kid Kelly, 80s DJ, and I'm back with your top 10. 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
6: Heat advisory remains in effect. An extreme heat warning begins at 11 a.m. tomorrow.
7: Mainly clear skies tonight with lows around 71. Winds out of the southeast, 5 to 10 miles per hour. Mainly sunny skies tomorrow. High temperatures reach up to 97. Tomorrow night, lows dip down to about 70. That's your forecast. I'm staff meteorologist Paul Trombley. Currently, it's 88 degrees.
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0: 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Super hot, red hot, mega awesome 80s artist, Prince. 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
6: A heat advisory remains in effect. An extreme heat warning begins at 11 a.m. tomorrow. Mainly clear skies tonight with lows around 71. Winds out of the southeast, 5 to 10 miles per hour. Mainly sunny skies tomorrow. High temperatures reach up to 97. Tomorrow night, lows dip down to about 70. That's your forecast. I'm staff meteorologist Paul Trombley. Currently 87.
7: It's gotta be

Welcome back. This is Kid Kelly, 80s DJ. Feels good, hot hit number Lucky 7. John Cougar Mellencamp singing about life with the youngins in Middle America. Here's Jack and Diane.

there. My name's Kid Kelly. It's the weekend, so therefore I have bloodshot eyes. Perhaps you do as well at this time. Here's hot hit number 5 this week. Kim Carnes, Bette Davis eyes.

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7: A heat advisory remains in effect. An extreme heat warning begins at 11 a.m. tomorrow. Mainly clear skies tonight with lows around 71. Winds out of the southeast, 5 to 10 miles per hour. Mainly sunny skies tomorrow. High temperatures reach up to 97. Tomorrow night, lows dip down to about 70. That's your forecast. I'm Staff Meteorologist Paul Trombley. Currently 87.

80s Hot Hits here on the weekend with KID Kid Kelly. Lots of requests. Facebook page. They love this. Hot hit number two again this week. Elton John, Still Standing.

Yeah, yeah, hottie number two again this week on your survey. My name's Kid Kelly, and that's Elton John. I'm still standing with your number one song for this week ending. Here's a little known tidbit about one of the most unknown details about this song. The purple guy who I played earlier was invited and didn't show up. Hottie number one. Just about every 80s artist there is. Here's We Are the World.

0: 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There it is. We are the world number one. My name's Kid Kelly. BACKTRAX.com. Back next week with a fresh top 25. Thank you again for listening. Thanks for being true. Thank you for being you.
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3: Welcome. Please set coordinates. System engaged. 2000, 3000, 2001, 2000, 2001, 2001, 2001, 2001, 2001, 2001, 2001, 2001, 2001, 2001, 2001, 2001, 2001, 2001, 2001, 2001, 2001, 2001, 2001, 2001, 2001, 2001, 2001, 2001, 2001, 2001, 2001, 2001, 2001, 2001, 2001, 2001, 2001, 2001, 2001, 2001, 2001, 2001, 2001, 2001, 2001, 2001, 2001, 2001, 2001, 2001, 2001, 2001, 2001, 2001, 2001, 2001, 2001, 2001, 2001, 2001, 2001, 2001, 2001, 2001, 2001, 2001, 2001, 2001, 2001, 2001, 2001, 2001, 2001, 2001, 2001, 2001, 2001, 2001, 2001, 2001, 2001, 2001, 2001, 2001, 2001, 2001, 2001, 2001, 2001, 2001, 2001, 2001, 2001, 2001, 2001, 2001,

It's here on The Weekend with me, your KID Kid Kelly. Where is the B-girl? Remember the video? Blind Melon, No Rain, Hot Hit 24. You're catching the top 25 hot hits for this week. Now, this guy hit it big back in the 90s with this song. Still his defining emotional signature record. It continues to surge in relevance. Hence, Hot Hit 23 this week. Robbie Williams, Angels. I see.

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5: weather. A heat advisory remains in effect. An extreme heat warning begins at 11 a.m. tomorrow. Lows dip down to about 71 tonight under mainly clear skies. Winds out of the southeast, 5 to 10 miles per hour. Mainly clear skies tomorrow. High temperatures reach up to 97. Lows around 70 tomorrow night. Clear skies. I'm staff meteorologist Paul Trombley. Right now, it's 85 degrees.
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9: 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While the numbers will not be official until the end of the month, we expect the 1998 surplus to be about $70 billion.
10: Why do I deserve to go? Why not any of these guys? They all fought just as hard as me.
11: Is that what they're supposed to tell your mother when they send her another folded American flag?
12: The Department of Justice has just accepted a plea of guilty for life in prison without the possibility of parole from Theodore Kaczynski. The Unabomber's career is over.
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Ahead of that, in case you missed it, Robbie Williams, Angels, Blind Melon, No Rain, Aaliyah, Back and Forth at Hot Hit 25. 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

0: Friday's Hot Hits on the Weekend on Break It. It's about a woman begging her lover to come back and undo the pain of losing him. Oh, that special escape stuff. Hot Hit 20, Toni Braxton, T-O-N-I, on Break That Thing. Hang out right here.
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6: A heat advisory remains in effect. An extreme heat warning begins at 11 a.m. tomorrow.
7: Lows dip down to about 71 tonight under mainly clear skies. Winds out of the southeast, 5 to 10 miles per hour. Mainly clear skies tomorrow. High temperatures reach up to 97. Lows around 70 tomorrow night. Clear skies. I'm staff meteorologist Paul Frombly. Right now, it's 85 degrees.

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Hollywood. Hot hit number 18 this week. Genie in a Bottle, Christina Aguilera. My name's Kid Kelly. Top 25 hot hits. This song's about losing control, watching somebody slip away and into danger, not being able to help them. Talk about authenticity. STP with Scott Weiland on lead vocals. Hot hit number 17. Plus,

0: Hawaii's Hottest on the Weekend with Stone Temple Pilots STP with Scott Weiland on lead vocals, Plush. Ahead of that, Christina Aguilera, Genie in a Bottle, Hot Hit 18, Two Princes, Spin Doctors, Hot Hit 19. On the way, it's the return of somebody who's back at Hot Hit 16. Hang out.
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11: A heat advisory remains in effect. An extreme heat warning begins at 11 a.m. tomorrow.
12: Lows dip down to about 71 tonight under mainly clear skies. Winds out of the southeast, 5 to 10 miles per hour. Mainly clear skies tomorrow. High temperatures reach up to 97. Lows around 70 tomorrow night. Clear skies. I'm staff meteorologist Paul Frombly. Right now, 83.

Welcome back. My name's Kid Kelly. These are your top 25 hot hits. Here's a song about somebody doing time, going away, and then getting out and coming back. This is about the return of Mark Morrison, the man.

Hot Hits with me, your KID Professor 90s. It's a song about innocent love. Almost a perfect storybook thing. Sixpence None the Richer, Kiss Me. Hot Hit number 15. Hey, top 25 for this week. This was created by a misheard phrase by Chris Cornell, turning something random into one of the darkest, coolest, surreal hits of the 90s. Hot Hit number 14, Soundgarden, Black Hole

0: 80s, hot hits on the weekend. This is how I do it. My name's Kid Kelly. Montel Jordan has hot hit number 13. Ahead of that was Soundgarden, Black Hole Sun, Sixpence None the Richer, Kiss Me, and Mark Morrison with Return of the Mac. This is KID Kid Kelly. On the way, hot hit 12, about keeping something special. 11, not being distracted, and this week's number one song.
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0: Hey there, Kid Kelly. Happy weekend. Here's your top 25 hot hits. Number 12, En Vogue. 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

a song about questioning innocence and belief. Counting blue cars, hot hitting 11 this week. My name's Kid Kelly. Natalie Imbruglia, pretty much caught in the same situation that Dishwalla was. Questioning innocence and belief. Here's hot hit 10, Torn.

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6: Your legs weather.
7: A heat advisory remains in effect. An extreme heat warning begins at 11 a.m. tomorrow. Lows dip down to about 71 tonight under mainly clear skies. Winds out of the southeast, 5 to 10 miles per hour. Mainly clear skies tomorrow. High temperatures reach up to 97. Lows around 70 tomorrow night. Clear skies. I'm staff meteorologist Paul Frombley. Right now, 83.
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10: 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You might be saying, how did this song break through? Record labels couldn't understand it. It was about Robbie Van Winkle, a.k.a. Vanilla Ice's Swagger. It broke the song through and nobody else thought it would. Hot hit number 9 this week, Vanilla Ice. Ice, ice,

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3: A heat advisory remains in effect. An extreme heat warning begins at 11 a.m. tomorrow. Lows dip down to about 71 tonight under mainly clear skies. Winds out of the southeast, 5 to 10 miles per hour. Mainly clear skies tomorrow. High temperatures reach up to 97. Lows around 70 tomorrow night. Clear skies. I'm staff meteorologist Paul Frombly. Right now, 76.

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4: A heat advisory continues. An extreme heat warning begins at 11 a.m. tomorrow. Lows dip down to about 71 overnight under partly cloudy skies, south winds 5 to 10 miles per hour. Mainly sunny skies Sunday, highs level off around 97. Sunday night, lows level off around 70. That's your forecast. I'm staff meteorologist Paul Trombley. Currently 72.

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6: A heat advisory continues. An extreme heat warning begins at 11 a.m. tomorrow. Lows dip down to about 71 overnight under partly cloudy skies, south winds 5 to 10 miles per hour. Mainly sunny skies Sunday, highs level off around 97. Sunday night, lows level off around 70. That's your forecast. I'm staff meteorologist Paul Frombly. Currently 75.

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6: A heat advisory continues. An extreme heat warning begins at 11 a.m. tomorrow. Lows dip down to about 71 overnight under partly cloudy skies, south winds 5 to 10 miles per hour. Mainly sunny skies Sunday, highs level off around 97. Sunday night, lows level off around 70. That's your forecast. I'm staff meteorologist Paul Trombley. Right now, it's 73 degrees.
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3: A heat advisory continues. An extreme heat warning begins at 11 a.m. tomorrow. Lows dip down to about 71 overnight under partly cloudy skies, south winds 5 to 10 miles per hour. Mainly sunny skies Sunday, highs level off around 97. Sunday night, lows level off around 70. That's your forecast. I'm staff meteorologist Paul Trombley. Right now, it's 73 degrees.

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1: A heat advisory remains in effect. An extreme heat warning begins at 11 a.m. today. Lows level off around 70 overnight under partly cloudy skies. Winds out of the south, 5 to 10 miles per hour. Mainly sunny skies Sunday. High temperatures reach up to 97. Sunday night, lows level off around 70. That's your forecast. I'm staff meteorologist Paul Trombley. Currently 73.
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1: A heat advisory remains in effect. An extreme heat warning begins at 11 a.m. today. Lows level off around 70 overnight under partly cloudy skies. Winds out of the south, 5 to 10 miles per hour. Mainly sunny skies Sunday. High temperatures reach up to 97. Sunday night, lows level off around 70. That's your forecast. I'm Staff Meteorologist Paul Trombley. Currently 73.

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1: A heat advisory remains in effect. An extreme heat warning begins at 11 a.m. today. Partly cloudy overnight with a low of 70. Southerly winds 5 to 10 miles per hour. Sunshine mixed with clouds at times again Sunday. High temperatures reach up to 96. Partly cloudy Sunday night. Lows level off around 71. That's your forecast. I'm staff meteorologist Paul Trombley. Currently 72.
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1: A heat advisory remains in effect. An extreme heat warning begins at 11 a.m. today. Partly cloudy overnight with a low of 70. Southerly winds 5 to 10 miles per hour. Sunshine mixed with clouds at times again Sunday. High temperatures reach up to 96. Partly cloudy Sunday night. Lows level off around 71. That's your forecast. I'm staff meteorologist Paul Trombley. Currently 72.
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2: A heat advisory continues. An extreme heat warning begins at 11 a.m. today. Mainly cloudy skies overnight with lows around 70. South winds 5 to 10 miles per hour. Partly cloudy skies Sunday. High temperatures reach up to 96. Lows around 71 Sunday night. Partly cloudy skies. That's your forecast. I'm staff meteorologist Paul Frombly. Currently 72.
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0: This week on Casey Kasem's American Top 40, the 70s, we're taking you back to July 15th, 1978. And the 80s, Casey Kasem is taking you back to July 23rd, 1983. 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
1: A heat advisory remains in effect. An extreme heat warning begins at 11 a.m. today. Sunshine mixed with clouds at times today, with daytime highs approaching 96. Winds out of the south, 5 to 10 miles per hour. Partly cloudy skies again tonight. Lows dip down to about 71. A blend of clouds and sun tomorrow. High temperatures reach up to 91. I'm staff meteorologist Paul Trombley. Currently, it's 72 degrees.

a heat advisory remains in effect. An extreme heat warning begins at 11 a.m. today. Sunshine mixed with clouds at times today, with daytime highs approaching 96. Winds out of the south, 5 to 10 miles per hour. Partly cloudy skies again tonight. Lows dip down to about 71. A blend of clouds and sun tomorrow. High temperatures reach up to 91. I'm staff meteorologist Paul Trombley. Currently, it's 72 degrees.

how far off I sat and wondered. Started humming a song from 1962. Ain't it funny how the night moves when you just don't seem to have as much to lose.

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5: A heat advisory remains in effect. An extreme heat warning begins at 11 a.m. today. Sunshine mixed with clouds at times today, with daytime highs approaching 96. Winds out of the south, 5 to 10 miles per hour. Partly cloudy skies again tonight. Lows dip down to about 71. A blend of clouds and sun tomorrow. High temperatures reach up to 91. I'm staff meteorologist Paul Trombley. Currently, it's 74 degrees.
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1: ABC News, I'm Dave Packer. Hundreds of thousands of people forced to evacuate as raging wildfires rip through Spain and France. The Tour de France shortening its final stage so security staff can help fight the fires. ABC foreign correspondent Marcus Moore.
2: Strong winds combined with high temperatures and drought conditions pushing the flames quickly across parts of southwestern France and central Spain. A wildfire in Valencia fanned by shifting winds, killing an elderly man. That fire now under control.
1: Also in Europe, at least one person is dead, more than a dozen others injured after a car drove into a crowd at a pride parade in Berlin. President Trump met with top advisors behind closed doors at the White House Friday to discuss his options on Iran, including the possibility of significantly expanding military action against the country, say sources. With Graham Plattner out, Maine Democrats chose former state Senate President Troy Jackson Saturday as their nominee to take on longtime Republican Senator Susan Collins. This is ABC News. A tragic scene in New York City Saturday involved a standoff, two deaths, an explosion, and a fire. ABC's Anthony Carlo was at the scene.
3: Cops came face to face with a man armed with a shotgun after getting a call from his wife at around noon.
4: The caller stated that her husband was armed and had a history with mental illness, and he quoted, "Kill. Kill them. Kill them."
3: Patrol officers requested the NYPD's emergency service unit to the scene as they tried to make contact with the armed man. And suddenly, there was a large, fiery explosion in the home where he was barricaded.
1: Inside that burning home, police discovered the bodies of two family members. The suspect, Keegan Thomas, was shot by police during the standoff. He's said to be in critical but stable condition. From California to Wisconsin, more than 100 million Americans under alerts for extreme heat warnings, watches, and advisories, and it continues Sunday. Dave Packer, ABC News.
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7: A heat advisory remains in effect. An extreme heat warning begins at 11 a.m. today. Sunshine mixed with clouds at times today, with daytime highs approaching 96. Winds out of the south, 5 to 10 miles per hour. Partly cloudy skies again tonight. Lows dip down to about 71. A blend of clouds and sun tomorrow. High temperatures reach up to 91. I'm Staff Meteorologist Paul Trombley. Currently, it's 74 degrees.

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13: A heat advisory remains in effect. An extreme heat warning begins at 11 a.m. today. Sunshine mixed with clouds at times today, with daytime highs approaching 96. Winds out of the south, 5 to 10 miles per hour. Partly cloudy skies again tonight. Lows dip down to about 71. A blend of clouds and sun tomorrow. High temperatures reach up to 91. I'm Staff Meteorologist Paul Trombley. Currently, it's 74 degrees.

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5: A heat advisory remains in effect. An extreme heat warning begins at 11 a.m. today. Sunshine mixed with clouds at times today, with daytime highs approaching 96. Winds out of the south, 5 to 10 miles per hour. Partly cloudy skies again tonight. Lows dip down to about 71. A blend of clouds and sun tomorrow. High temperatures reach up to 91. I'm staff meteorologist Paul Trombley. Currently, it's 74 degrees.

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4: ABC News, I'm Chuck Sievertson. With President Trump saying he's considering a massive attack on Iran, some higher numbers get Americans' attention, says ABC's Dave Packer.
5: Across the U.S., gas prices rising amid threats of an escalating war with Iran. After nearly 2 weeks of deadly strikes, the U.S. and Iran have paused their daily attacks. This is the Houthis, an Iranian proxy group in Yemen, have opened a new front targeting Saudi oil exports, claiming they hit state-run oil operations in the Saudi kingdom.
4: Police in Germany hunting a 21-year-old man they say has ties to Islamic groups, suspected in a van ramming near Berlin's Pride Festival. It left one person dead, at least 16 others injured. More than 260,000 people are confined to their homes or evacuated because of wildfires in Spain and France, say emergency officials. Some fires outside Madrid are under control, they say. Small businesses suing against the latest tariffs. This is ABC News. Should cities ban large overnight gatherings? Citing concerns about gun violence, Rochester, New York just banned crowds of 10 or more people in public spaces after 11 p.m. without a permit. Mixed reaction in another city in the state, Buffalo.
6: Places that it's happening, like hotspots, should be observed to see what the patterns are.
7: My biggest concern is just how people would go about doing their everyday things. Like some people have like gatherings, like birthday parties and stuff like that.
4: Typhoon Newell is weakened to a tropical storm in southern China. Over 800,000 people evacuated. Welcome to Philly, LeBron signs have popped up in the city after LeBron James announced online he's signing with the 76ers. Fellow athletes excited. Philadelphia Eagles safety Andrew McCubuck.
8: One of my favorite players growing up, and I know he had the end of his career, so it's coming to an end. So it'd be dope, you know, to go down the street and watch him play. So it's exciting for the city of Philly.
4: LeBron James, Chuck Sievertson, ABC News.
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13: Heat advisory remains in effect. An extreme heat warning begins at 11 a.m. today. Sunshine mixed with clouds at times today, with daytime highs approaching 96. Winds out of the south, 5 to 10 miles per hour. partly cloudy skies again tonight. Lows dip down to about 71. A blend of clouds and sun tomorrow. High temperatures reach up to 91. I'm staff meteorologist Paul Trombley. Right now, it's 73 degrees.

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5: Located south of Perm off of Highway 78. 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
7: A heat advisory remains in effect. An extreme heat warning begins at 11 a.m. today. Sunshine mixed with clouds at times today, with daytime highs approaching 96. Winds out of the south, 5 to 10 miles per hour. Partly cloudy skies again tonight. Lows dip down to about 71. A blend of clouds and sun tomorrow. High temperatures reach up to 91. I'm staff meteorologist Paul Trombley. Right now, it's 73 degrees.

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11: A heat advisory remains in effect. An extreme heat warning begins at 11 a.m. today. Sunshine mixed with clouds at times today, with daytime highs approaching 96. Winds out of the south, 5 to 10.

0: miles per hour. Partly cloudy skies again tonight. Lows dip down to about 71. A blend of clouds and sun tomorrow. High temperatures reach up to 91. I'm staff meteorologist Paul Trombley. Right now, it's 73 degrees.
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This is Father Nathaniel Dobner, assistant priest at the Northern Cross Area Catholic Community. On behalf of myself and Father Omar Guanches, we welcome you to the broadcast of the Holy Mass here at the Church of St. Henry in Perim. To learn more about our parishes, please visit online at parishfaith.com or call us at 218-346-4240.

0: morning, my dear brothers and sisters, and welcome. We gather together to worship and to pray, to honor our God, our Lord present in the most holy Eucharist. As a reminder, today we'll be having a second collection for the people of Venezuela as they continue to rebuild after the massive earthquakes they experienced. So after our first collection today, we will have a second collection for them. In the name of the Father, and of the Son, and of the Holy Spirit,
1: amen.
0: The Lord be with you.
1: And with your spirit.
0: Brothers and sisters, let us call to mind our sins, and so prepare ourselves to celebrate sacred mysteries. I confess to Almighty God, and to you, my brothers and sisters, that I have greatly sinned in my thoughts and in my words, in what I have done, in what I have failed to do,
2: through my most grievous fault.
0: Therefore, I ask the Blessed Mary, ever Virgin, all the angels and saints, and to you, my brothers and sisters, to pray for me to the Lord our God. May Almighty God have mercy on us, forgive us our sins, and bring us to everlasting life.

0: God, the capital of those who hope in you, without whom nothing has firm foundation, nothing is whole. Bestow in abundance your mercy upon us, and grant that we, as our ruler and guide, we may use the good things that pass in such a way as to hold fast to those that ever endure. Through our Lord Jesus Christ,
1: a reading from the book of Kings. The Lord appeared to Solomon in a dream at night. God said, "Ask something of me, and I will give it to you." Solomon answered, "O Lord my God, you have made me your servant, king to succeed my father David. But I am a mere youth, not knowing at all how to act. I serve you in the midst of the people whom you have chosen, a people so vast that it cannot be numbered or counted. Give your servant, therefore, an understanding heart to judge your people and distinguish right from wrong. For who is able to govern this vast people of yours?" The Lord was pleased that Solomon made this request. So God said to him, "Because you have asked for this, not for a long life for yourself, nor riches, nor the life of your enemies, but for understanding so that you may know what is right, I do as you requested. I give you a heart so wise and understanding that there has never been anyone like you up to now, and after you there will come no equal to you." The word of the Lord.

A reading from the letter of St. Paul to the Romans. Brothers and sisters, we know that all things work for good for those who love God, who are called according to his purpose. For those he foreknew, he also predestined to be conformed to the image of his Son, so that he might be the firstborn among many brothers and sisters. And those he predestined, he also called. And those he called, he also justified. And those he justified, he also glorified. The word of the Lord.

0: The Lord be with you.
1: And with your spirit.
0: A reading from the Holy Gospel according to Matthew.
1: Glory to you, O Lord.
0: Jesus said to his disciples, "The kingdom of heaven is like a treasure buried in a field, which a person finds and hides again, and out of joy goes and sells all that he has and buys that field. Again, the kingdom of heaven is like a merchant searching for fine pearls. When he finds a pearl of great price, he goes, sells all that he has, and buys it. Again, the kingdom of heaven is like a net thrown into the sea, which collects fish of every kind. When it is full, they haul it ashore and sit down to put what is good into baskets. What is bad, they throw away. Thus it will be at the end of the age. The angels will go out and separate the wicked from the righteous and throw them into the fiery furnace, where there will be wailing and grinding of teeth. Do you understand all these things?" They answered, "Yes." And he replied, "Then every scribe who has been instructed in the kingdom of heaven is like the head of a household who brings from his storeroom both the new and the old." The Gospel of the Lord.
2: Praise to you.

The kingdom of heaven is like a merchant searching for fine pearls. When he finds a pearl of great price, he goes and sells all that he has. As many of you know, this last week I had some time away on vacation. I went fishing with a group of guys up in the Lake of the Woods, and it was a beautiful time, a very restful time. And there were so many memories, right? The beauty of the wind rustling through the trees, the beautiful sunset that we experienced every night, the beauty of good company, and also many fish as well, that helped. And I remember towards the end of our time together, one of the guys who I was with, he said, "This is heaven. This is heaven." Now, for many of us, we sometimes imagine heaven in different ways, right? I remember at one point in my life, heaven for me was this vague, airy place full of light where the angels played their harps and you sat there alone, a little bored, you know? This is my vision of heaven. But if that's our vision of heaven, then it's not worth giving everything up for, right? Because the heaven that the Lord is talking about today, what does he say? The kingdom of heaven is so great that that merchant, it's like that merchant who goes out and sells all that he has in order to attain it. But if heaven is simply that airy place up in the clouds, it's not worth selling everything that you have. It's not worth giving everything up in order to attain it. The beautiful thing is that heaven in reality is worth giving everything up for. And while none of us have experienced heaven in its fullness, while no human person has experienced heaven in its fullness, God has revealed certain aspects to what heaven is really like. One thing that makes heaven so desirable to attain is that heaven is looking at God, our Creator, the one who loves us most, face to face. Yes, those sunsets up in the Lake of the Woods were beautiful and they reminded me of God. Yes, when you go and see the mountains, you're awed by the grandeur of God. Yes, when you're planting and you look at the flowers, you're awed by the beauty and the intricacy of God. But in this earth, in this world, we're only able to see God through other things. We're only to see God through the mediation of other things. But the beauty of heaven, right, is that we don't need something to reveal God to us. We don't need something to be that mediator between us and God. But rather, we can look at pure love face to face. Another beautiful aspect of heaven is that in heaven, we can experience perfect happiness. We can experience eternal happiness, a happiness that doesn't cease. In this world, happiness is temporary, right? Going back to my time up in the Lake of the Woods, the wind was so beautiful to hear rustling through the trees, and it brought so much happiness to my heart. But then a squall came, and the wind picked up to 20 miles an hour, and it was dangerous to be out on the lake. That did not bring me happiness. That did not bring me happiness. In this world, happiness is temporary. Happiness isn't eternal. Happiness is passing. Happiness is imperfect. We experience this many times throughout our life, especially around Christmas, right? All those beautiful traditions that we had as children, what do we do as we grow older? We seek to recreate them and to recreate the happiness that we received from them. But it's never enough. It's never enough.
Is heaven worth it? Is heaven worth it? Are you willing to sell everything in order to be able to attain that prize? Are you willing to give everything? Jesus is inviting you today to ponder, what parts of your heart do you need to sell in order to achieve that happiness? What attachments to this world do you need to give up in order to be able to attain that perfect happiness? What sins do I need to repent of so that my heart might be made fully fixed on that goal, which is heaven? Which is heaven. The road to heaven is not easy. It's difficult, it's painful at times, but if we seek that understanding of heaven that only comes from God, that understanding that Solomon sought to attain in our first reading today, if we truly seek that understanding, if we truly allow the Lord to reveal to us in our hearts what heaven is truly like, then selling everything is worth it. Then selling everything and giving everything to the Lord, surrendering everything to Him, is worth it. Jesus is inviting us to heaven. May we have the strength to be like that merchant who sells everything in order to attain the goal, everlasting happiness with God in heaven.

0: Now let us stand as together we profess our faith. I believe in one God, Father Almighty, maker of heaven and earth, of all things visible and invisible. I believe in one Lord Jesus Christ, the only begotten Son of God, born of the Father before all ages, God from God, light from light, true God from true God, begotten, not made, consubstantial with the Father. Through him all things were made. For us men and for our salvation, he came down from heaven. By the Holy Spirit was incarnate of the Virgin Mary and became man. For our sake he was crucified under Pontius Pilate. He suffered death and was buried, and rose again on the third day, in accordance with the Scriptures. He ascended into heaven, and is seated at the right hand of the Father. He will come again in glory to judge the living and the dead, and his kingdom will have no end. I believe in the Holy Spirit, the Lord, the giver of life, who proceeds from the Father and the Son, who with the Father and the Son is adored and glorified, who has spoken through the prophets. I believe in the Holy Ghost, Apostolic Church. I confess one baptism for the forgiveness of sins, and I look forward to the resurrection of the dead and the life of the world to come. Amen. Turning now to our Father in heaven, we now bring before him our prayers and petitions.
1: For Pope Leo, Bishop Patrick, priests, deacons, and all those who lead the church, that they may be granted wisdom and understanding as they guide God's people. We pray to the Lord.
2: Lord, hear our prayer.
1: For the leaders of our nation, may they seek wisdom rather than power, justice rather than self-interest, and always work for peace and the common good. We pray to the Lord.
2: Lord, hear our prayer.
1: For all who are searching for meaning and purpose in their lives, that they may discover in Christ the treasure that satisfies every human heart and leads to everlasting life. We pray to the Lord.
2: Lord, hear our prayer.
1: For the Northern Cross ACC, that we may value the gift of Sunday Mass, the Holy Eucharist, and the teachings of the Church, and always place Christ first in our lives. We pray to the Lord.
2: Lord, hear our prayer.
1: For the people of Venezuela, that the Lord may strengthen them with his love and reassure them that all things work together for good for those who love him. We pray to the Lord.
2: Lord, hear our prayer.
1: For those who have died, especially Karen Beyer, that they may enter the eternal kingdom of God. We pray to the Lord.
2: Lord, hear our prayer.
1: For the prayers we hold in the silence of our hearts. We pray to the Lord.
2: Lord, hear our prayer.
0: I would invite you to turn to the back cover of your hymnal as we pray our prayer for vocation. Lord, you call us all by name, follow your path. You always bless your church and guide your followers to become leaders who think of others before themselves. Mold us in the image of your Son, to respond to your call as sisters, priests, brothers, deacons, and lay servants of the gospel. Embolden us all to grow in knowing you, and allow this knowledge to open our hearts, minds, and souls to your enduring call. We ask this in Jesus' name. Amen. At this time, I invite any of the young ones who would like to bring forward their offering.

0: Pray, brethren, that my sacrifice and yours may be acceptable to God, the Almighty Father. Accept, O Lord, we pray, the offerings which we bring from the abundance of your gifts, that through the powerful working of your grace, these most sacred mysteries may sanctify our present way of life and lead us to eternal gladness. Through Christ our Lord.
1: Amen.
0: Lord be with you.
2: And with your spirit.
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0: Let us give thanks to the Lord our God.
2: It is right and just.
0: Truly right and just, our duty and our salvation.
3: Always and everywhere to give you thanks, Lord, Holy Father, Almighty, Eternal God. For you laid the
0: foundations of the world and have arranged the changing of times and seasons. You formed man in your own image and set humanity over the whole world in all its wonder, to rule in your name over all you have made, and forever praise you in your mighty works through Christ our Lord. And so with all the angels we praise you, as in joyful celebration we acclaim.

You are indeed holy, O Lord, the fount of all holiness. Make holy, therefore, these gifts, we pray, by sending down your Spirit upon them like the dewfall, so that they may become for us the body and blood of our Lord Jesus Christ. Time he was betrayed and entered willingly into his passion, and giving thanks and gave it to his disciples, saying,

0: In a similar way, when supper was ended,
1: once more giving thanks, gave it.

Therefore, as we celebrate the death of his, the memorial of his death and of his passion, we offer you, Lord, the bread of life, the chalice of salvation, giving thanks that you have held us worthy to be in your presence and minister to you. Humbly we pray that partaking of the body and blood of Christ, we may be gathered into one by the Holy Spirit. Remember, Lord, your church spread throughout the world, and bring her to the fullness of charity, together with Leo, our Pope, and Patrick, our Bishop, and all the clergy. Remember also our brothers and sisters who have fallen asleep in the hope of the resurrection, all who have died in your mercy. Welcome them into the light of your face. Have mercy on us all, we pray. And with the Blessed Virgin Mary, Mother of God, with Blessed Joseph, her spouse, with the blessed apostles and all the saints who have pleased you throughout the ages, we may merit to be co-heirs to eternal life, and may praise and glorify you through your Son, Jesus Christ.

0: The Savior's command, informed by divine teaching, we dare to say, Our Father, who art in heaven, hallowed be thy name. Thy kingdom come, thy will be done, on earth as it is in heaven. Give us this day our daily bread, and forgive us our trespasses, as we forgive those who trespass against us. And lead us not into temptation, but deliver us from evil. Deliver us, Lord, we pray, from every evil. Graciously grant peace in our days, that by the help of your mercy, we may be always free from sin and safe from all distress. As we await the blessed hope and the coming of our Savior, Jesus Christ. Lord Jesus Christ, you said to your apostles, Peace I leave you, my peace I give you. Look not on our sins, but on the faith of the Church, and graciously grant her peace and unity in accordance with your will. Live and reign forever and ever. Amen. The peace of the Lord be with you always.
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2: You are listening to morning worship here at St. Paul's Lutheran Church in Perim, part of the Lutheran Church Missouri Synod. My name is Chris Brown, Director of Christian Education, and we are glad you are here. We now join the worship service in progress.
3: Good morning. Good morning, and welcome to God's house in the name of our Lord and Savior Jesus as we come in again to be refreshed. You all know what I'm talking about? It's warm out there. Yeah. And then I started thinking about this. I go, okay, us Minnesotans, we're something else, aren't we? In the wintertime, we're going, oh, Lord, we want it to be warmer. In the summertime, we're going, oh, my gosh, we want it to be colder. Lord, have mercy on us all that you continue to love us no matter what. That's what he's going to tell us today in worship. He's going to tell us that we are chosen, we are special, all because of his unbelievable love that he has for us. And so it's again that we come and say, Lord, help us to walk as you want us to walk, to see. This morning we were driving in a fog, and my mind kept saying, okay, clear the fog so we can see. Well, Lord, clear the fog and get sin out of the way, and all we want to see is Jesus. Amen?
4: Amen.
3: And so we gather to worship, and may the Holy Spirit just fill us that beyond measure that we'll walk out of here. Now, we know Jesus, but if we just say, well, that's good enough, that's not good enough. Good enough means keep growing us each and every day until we're standing in front of him in heaven forever. You guys ready to worship? Let's begin with our opening hymn.

0: Please rise. We begin our service in the name of the Father, and the Son, and the Holy Spirit.
1: Amen.
0: Our help is in the name of the Lord.
1: Who made heaven and earth.
0: If you, O Lord, kept a record of sins, O Lord, who could stand? And since we are gathered here to hear God's word and call upon him in prayer and praise and receive the body and blood of our Lord and Savior Jesus Christ in the fellowship of this altar, let us first consider our unworthiness and confess before God and one another that we have sinned in thought, word, and deed, and that we cannot free ourselves from our sinful condition. Together as God's people, let us take refuge in the infinite mercy of God, our Heavenly Father, seeking his grace for the sake of Christ and saying, God, be merciful to me, a sinner. Almighty God, have mercy upon us, forgive our sins, and lead us to everlasting life. Amen. Almighty God, in his mercy, has given his Son to die for you, and for his sake forgives you all of your sins. As an ordained servant of Christ, and by his authority, I therefore forgive you of your sins in the name of the Father, the Son, and the Holy Spirit.
1: Amen.
0: Let us share together in the introit of Psalm 105 as we share together. Oh, give thanks to the Lord. Call upon his name.
1: May they know his deeds among the peoples.
0: Sing to him. Sing praises to him.
1: Tell all his wondrous works.
0: Glory in his holy name.
1: Let the hearts of those who seek the Lord rejoice.
0: Seek the Lord and his strength.
1: Seek his presence continually.
0: Remember the wondrous works that he has done. O offspring of Abraham, his servant.
1: Children of Jacob, his chosen ones. Glory be to the Father, and to the Son, and to the Holy Spirit, as it was in the beginning, is now, and will be forever. Amen.
0: O give thanks to the Lord, and call upon his name.
1: May you know

0: And the Lord be with you.
1: And also with you.
0: Let us pray. Almighty, everlasting God,
1: give us
0: the faith, hope, and love that receiving what you have promised, we may love what you have given. Through Jesus Christ, your Son, our Lord, who lives and reigns with you and the Holy Spirit, one God, now and forever. Amen. You may be seated for the reading of the Word.
2: The Old Testament this morning comes from Deuteronomy chapter 7, starting with verse 6. For you are a people holy to the Lord your God. The Lord your God has chosen you to be a people for his treasured possession out of all the peoples who are on the face of the earth. It was not because you were more in number than any other people that the Lord set his love on you and chose you, for you were the fewest of all peoples. But it is because the Lord loves you and is keeping the oath that he swore to your fathers, that the Lord has brought you out with a mighty hand and redeemed you from the house of slavery, from the hand of Pharaoh, king of Egypt. Know therefore that the Lord your God is God, the faithful God who keeps covenant and steadfast love with those who love him and keep his commandments to a thousand generations. This is the word of the Lord. The epistle comes from Romans chapter 8, starting at verse 28. And we know that for those who love God, all things work together for good. For those who are called according to his purpose. For those whom he foreknew, he also predestined to be conformed to the image of his Son, in order that he might be the firstborn among many brothers. And those whom he predestined, he also called. And those whom he called, he also justified. And those whom he justified, he also glorified. What then shall we say to these things? If God is for us, who can be against us? He who did not spare his own Son, but gave him up for us, how will he not also with him graciously give us all things? Who shall bring any charge against God's elect? It is God who justifies. Who is to condemn? Christ Jesus is the one who died, more than that, who was raised, who is at the right hand of God, who indeed is interceding for us. Who shall separate us from the love of Christ? Shall tribulation, or distress, or persecution, or famine, or nakedness, or danger, or sword? As it is written, for your sake we are being killed all the day long. We are regarded as sheep to be slaughtered. No. In all these things we are more than conquerors through him who loved us. For I am sure that neither death nor life, nor angels nor rulers, nor things present nor things to come, nor powers, nor height nor depth, nor anything else in all creation will be able to separate us from the love of God in Christ Jesus our Lord. This is the word of the Lord.
1: Thanks be to God.
0: Through the singing of the Alleluia.

0: The Holy Gospel according to St. Matthew, chapter 13, and verses 44 through 52.
1: Glory to you, Lord.
0: And Jesus said, "The kingdom of heaven is like a treasure hidden in a field, which a man found and covered up. Then in his joy he goes and sells all that he has and buys that field. Again, the kingdom of heaven is like a merchant in search of fine pearls, who on finding one pearl of great value went and sold all that he had and bought it. Again, the kingdom of heaven is like a net that was thrown in the sea and gathered fish of every kind. And it was full. Men drew it ashore and sat down and sorted the good into containers, but threw away the bad. So it will be at the close of the age. The angels will come out and separate the evil from the righteous and throw them into the fiery furnace. In that place there will be weeping and gnashing of teeth." "Have you understood all these things?" they said to him. "Yes," he said to them. "Therefore every scribe who has been trained for the kingdom of heaven is like a master of the house who brings out his treasure, what is new and what is old." This is the gospel of the Lord.
1: Praise to you, Lord Christ.
0: You may be seated as we join in our hymn of the day.

All right. If we have any children here this morning, kids, if you want to come up for a message. Come on up. All right. Good morning. We even got the big kids coming. Woohoo. Callie, what did you bring with you this morning? A skunk. It's a good thing it's just a little stuffed animal skunk. If it's a real skunk, we'd all be running, right? So, Callie, I brought a stuffed animal as well. But this week is a special week here at St. Paul's. We are having Vacation Bible School. And we're going to be spending the week looking at a special chapter of the Bible called Psalm 23. And it starts off, "The Lord is my shepherd." And I'm not going to unpack anymore because we're going to talk about it all week long. But do you know what a shepherd is? What's a shepherd? A person who leads sheep. So, Callie, I didn't bring a skunk like you, but what do you think I did bring? I brought a sheep. A sheep. And you know what? Every time I see a little sheep, you know what it makes me think of? You know what song comes into my head? Are you guys ready? You guys know this. I just want to be a sheep, bop, bop, bop, bop. I just want to be a sheep, bop, bop, bop, bop. I pray the Lord my soul to keep. I just want to be a sheep, bop, bop, bop, bop. You guys, you got to help me out with that. Man. So I heard Rachel is helping. I had a couple people out there helping. So I didn't just bring a Eddie, you want to hold my sheep for a second? You're going to give it back to me in a moment because I also brought something else. Anybody know what this is? A cloth. Well, it is kind of a cloth. This is, you guys have seen one of these. What is this? It's not a towel. Yeah, my grandma made this for me when I was... wee little. I don't know if I was ever wee little. Who knows? But we're going to do something with that sheep. You ready, Addie? What should we do with the sheep with this blanket? We're going to wrap them up nice and cozy. And not that a sheep needs to stay warm on a day like today. But look at that. That sheep is all comforted and... Now, let's think about sheep for a second. Do sheep ever wander off? Yeah, they do. I want you to think about this sheep being all wrapped up. And that song, I just want to be a sheep. I pray the Lord my soul to keep. We are wrapped up in the loving arms of Jesus forever. And we're kind of like sheep. I just want to be a sheep. And sometimes we wander off, and Jesus goes with us. He follows. He's looking for us. He's protecting and guarding us. Sometimes, you ever been in a dark room and been scared? Jesus protects us. Oh, anybody like storms? You like storms? I don't like storms. But sometimes we get scared when there are storms. When we're scared... Whenever we're scared, Jesus says, "Hey, you don't need to be afraid. I am with you." Or if we wander off, he's looking for us. There's a Bible passage that Rachel read for us from Romans, and I want to read it for you again. It says, "In all things, we are more than conquerors through him." This is Jesus who loved us. "For I am convinced that neither death nor life, neither angels nor demons, nor the present nor the future, nor any powers... neither height nor depth nor anything else in all creation," and this is the best part, "nothing can separate us from the love that God has for us in Christ Jesus. His arms are around us forever." Nothing. Chainsaw can separate us?
No. Scariness separate us? No. Who has us forever? Jesus. Jesus has us. So we're going to conclude with another song. And actually, I'm going to ask all of them to help us. So if you grab your hymnal really quick, hymn number 740, Marcus is going to bring this up, and they're going to sing a song for us, and then we're going to have a prayer to close out. Are you ready? Just the first verse. You guys, you ready? Listen to this song.

0: Jesus knows you, he loves you, you are his child, and nothing can separate us from his love. Can you put your hands together? Repeat after me. Let's pray. Dear God, thank you for being my good shepherd. Thank you for taking care of me. Thank you that your love is so big. And that nothing can ever take it away. Help me remember, I am wrapped in your love today and forever. In Jesus' name. Thanks for coming. So you can go back and sit with your families.
1: As they're going back to their seats as God's people, let's share together in our confession of our faith in the words of the Nicene Creed. We rise to share. Let's confess together. I believe in one God, the Father Almighty, maker of heaven and earth, and of all things visible and invisible, and in one Lord Jesus Christ, the only begotten Son of God, begotten of his Father before all worlds, God of God, light of light, very God of very God, begotten, not made, being of one substance with the Father, by whom all things were made, who for us men and for our salvation came down from heaven and was incarnate by the Holy Spirit of the Virgin Mary and was made man and was crucified also for us under Pontius Pilate. He suffered and was buried. The third day he rose again, according to the Scriptures, and ascended into heaven and sits at the right hand of the Father. And he will come again with glory, judge both the living and the dead, whose kingdom will have no end. And I believe in the Holy Spirit, Lord and giver of life, who proceeds from the Father and the Son, with the Father and the Son together is worshipped and glorified, who spoke by the prophets. And I believe in one holy Christian and apostolic church. I acknowledge one baptism for the remission of sins. And I look for the resurrection of the dead and the life of the world to come. Amen. You may be seated. Peace to you in Jesus. As we gather together on this morning, that we come to hear God speak to us. And so today, as we think about words, words can be powerful, can't they? And words can be used one way or another. And I came across this poem. It was entitled Power of Words. A careless word may kindle strife. A cruel word may wreck a life. A bitter word may hate instill. A brutal word may smite and kill. But a gracious word may smooth the way. A joyous word may light the day. A timely word may lessen stress. A loving word may heal and bless. Words are powerful, aren't they? And today, as we come and we see and we hear in the gospel readings, as we have for the last number of weeks, but we look to say, and then when I was looking in my Bible, maybe you have it in yours, mine was in red. What does that mean? Who's talking to us? Jesus, you guys. And as he commented, as he was speaking in the gospel lesson, this morning as he comes in, guess who he's speaking to? Us. And that we hear this and we say, Lord, because he's coming and he's calling out each of our names as he knows us so wonderful, as we heard in the readings of the gospel today, how special we are to him. And he goes, and I got some words for you, each one of you personally, individually, this gospel reading. So today we're going to look at Jesus' teachings. and the power of his words for our lives to open up our lives, open up our eyes, and to see every moment, every second that God wants us and just wants to treasure us in all things. That as we put the wonder of God through his Spirit as he touches us, to see the salvation of the Lord and the fullness of life, and the fullness of life that he wants to have for us. So today, as I come and I share and you're going to hear my voice, but I want you to hear Jesus. So my prayer is, Holy Spirit, touch him. May my words be your words, Lord. And in that, we might see the glory of you. And so we come and we look at this time of this reading, that we look and say, are we ready to hear the truth, the healing, the wholeness, that we might be free to serve him? Now, each one of us now, as I said, we come corporately together, but each one of us to say, speak to me, Jesus. Let's say it together. Speak to me, Jesus. You see, when Jesus taught, people were just amazed by it. Now, no wonder, because the Holy Spirit was working through him, and this wonderful message that was coming out of Jesus' mouth. And he was speaking with this special authority, something beyond us, beyond our human minds. Because who was speaking to them but the Son of God? And Jesus was coming and he was preaching this and he was speaking the truth. And this truth was so powerful. Because as he was speaking this truth in this word of God, that was coming in and piercing them to their souls, healing, forgiving, making them say, I want more, Lord. Tell me more. And touching the souls of people. And it's my prayer today that we do the same. As the opposite side of that, the teachers and the scribes and the Pharisees that were the leaders at that time, Jesus didn't teach like them. You see, the scribes and the Pharisees came and they liked to quote traditions, and they not only wanted to quote the traditions, they wanted to say, and here's how you must live by the traditions if you're going to make God happy. And then they ventured their own opinions about what God wanted and how he wanted it. These people were very jealous of this other teacher. In fact, they were so jealous of him that they thought they had to try to outdo him, so they were constantly trying to impress the people with how wise they were. Now, not wisdom of God, but wisdom of the world. And they hated this other teacher that came into their midst so much. And so you have this side over here, and then you have this one that's coming in, and he's

0: we're going to be whole is not through us, but through the one who is holy and poured out on us. The Word of God is a person. We know, as Jesus, right? A person's Jesus. Well, in John 1, verses 1 and 2, it says, in the beginning was the Word. Think of this powerful word. In the beginning was the Word, and the Word was with God. And the Word was God. And He was with God in the beginning. This man, the Son of God, became the living Word of God for us. God speaking to us. Now, I want us to pause for a moment as we ponder Jesus' words. I want us to just pause for a moment and say, if our words could take a physical form, you know, like we have and we send out pictures and we put different things with smiley faces or whatever in our computer, but if they could picture, what would the picture be? Would it be a big smiley face? I want everybody to be happy all the time. Or would it be a bucket of tears? I am hurting so bad that I'm overwhelmed. Or maybe it's going to be a dagger. Because you want to get somebody that hurt you. And you're going to feel much better if you go about that. Jesus' words come in with what we would call a peace and a hope. Just a contentment of, I know my people, and I know where you're at, and I know what you need, and you need me, and you need this peace and this hope. Would you say that we desperately need it today, and I need to hear an amen if we do?
1: Amen.
0: Because we need to come and say, Lord, every single day as we walk, we need Jesus. And then Jesus comes, and as He fills us up, He doesn't end there. God is using us then to go and teach others. Through us. The same power of authority through the Holy Spirit that came into Jesus, guess what? In baptism, He marks you, and now this same Holy Spirit is working through each one of us to give us opportunities to go and share Jesus' words with others and to touch lives. Now, Jesus, as He came to this earth, and He came in such a powerful way, He came in with this action. And when Jesus came in with this action, as He walked through His life, He didn't just talk it, did He? He gave everything He had. Everything that God promised. Now, sometimes as we talk big, we might fall short. Guess what? Jesus' talk, He goes farther than that, and farther than that, and He keeps going for us. And so He came to this world to be obedient to His Father, but to give us a love that goes beyond measure, each and every day, no matter what. And so He came into this world that was broken in sin and in constant conflict, and brokenness and hatred and all the things that fall into that. And He came in and says, I need to be countercultural. I need to go against this. I need to bring them something that will give them a hope. And so He came and revealed Himself. And think of this, when He revealed Himself, when he came, the Son of God came as a baby. This is going to be a powerful God. He came as a baby. That's how He revealed Himself. Cradle. And then we see Jesus as He walks through life, and He becomes a man, and He walks this with His disciples, and He reveals Himself until finally what? A cross. And on this cross that He came to say, everything that He did for us, and He who knew no sin became sin for us. That's powerful. God using different circumstances in life to teach us and grow us no matter what. No matter what. You know my story of and I'm not going to go over it again, but you go through this and you say, Lord, I didn't want a broken knee. Come on. But through it, but then I learned and I grew, and it says, oh, Lord, My point is that when God comes to us and gives us an opportunity, and although we might be

saying, Lord, I'm not sure how thankful I am for that, but we come and say, Lord, teach me again. Grow me in this that I can just give you wonder and praise beyond measure. Because he's coming, revealing himself again, personally to each one of us, personally to take us by the hand, wrap us in his cloth, grow us in his spirit, and give us his grace, no strings attached. Every day he wants us to be complete. Every day he wants to give us forgiveness. Do we need forgiveness every day? Yes. We sin every day, and he says, I'm not going to leave you in that. I'm going to be right here. And so we come and ask, and that's why we have time of confession and absolution, and we come to the Lord's Supper again to say that we receive his grace, his hope, that we come and we see Jesus as a Savior. So we come by this faith. We come walking in this faith, and we believe that when Jesus speaks, his words are powerful. And these words are so powerful that when Jesus speaks, think of this, he disturbs the power of darkness, and Satan shudders. Okay, that's powerful. We should be going, I want more of that. And we read that every time we read the word, and the power of God is at work. So we come believing that by faith, that these powers of darkness can't even tolerate Jesus' presence or his truth. And then we should say, surround us, Lord. Surround us every moment, every day. And we believe that as we come by faith, that his word cleanses us and makes us whole and holy. How many out there feel holy? We walk in this holiness not by what we have done, but Jesus calls us because we are broken in our sin. But we walk holy in his name. Jesus looks down, and when he sees, when God looks down and he's looking at us, Jesus is standing there and going, Father, these are ours. They're all your people, and they're holy. I washed them all. So we're all holy in his name, in Jesus' holy name. And so we come also believing that when Jesus speaks these words, he wants to set people free. He wants to not only heal them and forgive them, but he wants them to walk in this fullness of life. And so then God comes, and we believe that God confronts us with the holy law. This holy law that says, and here's how you must do it. And we see that in the Ten Commandments, or we see that in, as we look at the law, and we see the law, and it says, this is a curb. And then the curb, you go, this is where we should be driving and be, and this is the ditch over here. And we're supposed to be here, but the only way we can get there is we're going to have to live perfectly. So the only way we can be is right here. And Jesus said, there's no other way. And we're going to go, well, what then, God? And that's where he puts us a mirror in front of us. And we see ourselves and we see our sin. And then we see Jesus, and he's taking our face and he's saying, look at me. Because I am your Savior. And we say, we need you, Jesus. We need a Savior. And here's the good news. Jesus is our Savior. This Son of God, he comes to give the gospel to us each and every day. And then in that, we see this as a guideline for us to walk in his way. The Spirit of God walking in us, living within each of us. The spiritual authority, the spiritual power. When we open up the Word of God, who's working on our heart? The Holy Spirit. So my question is, if the Holy Spirit works on our heart, how often do we need to have the Word of God in our lives? It's a constant. And so we need to see that we really can't take a vacation from it. We need to say, Lord, every day I need your Word. Every day, Lord, help me get out of the way so that I can see you and your Spirit leading us. There are people today, Lord, that the Lord has put in front of us and using us in our circumstances that need to be set free. They need to hear about Jesus. In fact, even as we come in and we say, do we need to hear about Jesus all the time to remind ourselves?
who's at war with us right now but Satan, and he's trying to get control of our lives, and he's doing everything he can to get our attention, and so he tries to get different things, and he tries to take control of our lives. And so he uses things like great fear. And we look at society today and we start going, oh, what's going to happen, Lord? What's going to happen? Or sometimes he can use finances and we think, I don't know how we're going to make it. Or sometimes he uses relationships and broken relationships in marriage or in family. Or some other unbelievable hurt. Or maybe some type of addiction. And maybe it could be perfection. And I just can never meet my perfection mode. And so we're caught in this constantly, not seeing the fullness of that. Or maybe it's control. And we want to control everything all the time, and we get caught in it. Or maybe it's greed. All of it's sin. All of it's Satan. All of it's our own sinful flesh. And then the cross. We need to see the cross. Because it's in this cross, the power over Satan, that Jesus defeated Satan and our own sinful flesh and this world. And he set us free from every evil. And so that's why we need to see this often in each and every day, that sign of the cross, and turn our eyes to Jesus. That as we do this, we know that the demons of darkness, they don't care about us really. Their whole thing is, if they can hurt us, Jesus gets concerned. But they fear because Jesus also has power over them and to deliver people out of his hands. And so that's why he's come to build us into a relationship with Christ. This relationship that God started by sending his son to each one of us. And then he dealt radically, didn't he, with that sin, with the cross. And now he lives within each of us. And so God's given us a purpose. And in this purpose, his purpose is to love you and save you from sin and be transformed daily. So as we get into the word, we say, Lord, let me not miss a moment. Let me see it as something that's so enriching that just like we have to have food every day, or we need to breathe every day, we say, Lord, I need your word every day. Are you all with me on this? Because I think as it comes to saying, you know, I can preach up here and I can do that, but I want to come and say, Lord, I'm not just preaching, but I think we all need to say, Lord, I need it. Speak to me. Let's say that. Lord, I need it. Speak to me. It simply becomes this, and it almost makes it sound like it's this Sunday school answer. Believe in Jesus with your whole heart, soul, and mind. Surrender to him daily. Confess to him that you are a sinner, and confess to him your need of a Savior. And fill you with this purpose of life, and as he showers us with his grace and his absolution, and he takes us, and he changes us. He takes us from darkness to light. He takes us from slavery to freedom. He takes us from fear to faith, from wounded to whole, to holy. May our lives, may our words be words of Christ to others, to enlighten them and give them hope. In Jesus' name, amen. Amen. At this time, brothers and sisters in Christ, we take our offering as we say, thank you, Lord, for what you give to us, and we respond with our gifts to the Lord.

0: Please rise for prayer. Lord, we pray for the whole Church of God in Christ Jesus, and we pray for all people according to their needs. O Lord, preserve us from error and deliver us from temptation. Grant that we may abide in Christ and his word of truth, remaining steadfast and immovable until the end. Lord, in your mercy.
1: Amen.
0: Heavenly Father, you've given us various offices in our lives. Grant us faithfulness in these callings that we may see them as gifts through which we serve you and our neighbors. Lord, in your mercy.
1: Amen.
0: Almighty God, bestow your comfort on all who are burdened by sickness and affliction. This morning, Lord, we bring to you Roger and Dave. Roger, who's now in hospice, and Dave, who is, his cancer has returned. Lord, we just pray that your hand of healing be on them. Give them your peace and your comfort, Lord. We pray, Lord, that in this, that they might constantly grow in you and those around them and loved ones. Grant that they may await healing and deliverance in this firm conviction that nothing can separate them from your love in Christ Jesus. Lord, in your mercy.
1: Amen.
0: Lord, we come and we thank you today as we come to the Lord's Supper, that we may come with hearts free of pride, presumption, or other profaning sin, and that hoping for what we do not see, we may receive his forgiveness and life. Lord, in your mercy.
1: Amen.
0: To him we give all glory and honor and worship, Father, Son, and Holy Spirit, one God, now and forever. Amen. We continue with the service of sacrament. It's found on page 208. The Lord be with you.
1: And also with you.
0: Lift up your hearts.
1: We give thanks to the Lord.
0: Let us give thanks to the Lord our God. It is truly good, right, and salutary that we should at all times and all places give thanks to you, O Lord, Holy Father, Almighty and Everlasting God, for the countless blessings you so freely bestow on us and all creation. Above all, we give thanks for the boundless love shown to us when you sent your only begotten Son, Jesus Christ, into our flesh and laid on him our sin, giving him into death that we might not die eternally. Because he is now risen from the dead, lives and reigns to all eternity, and all who believe in him will overcome sin and death and will rise again to new life. So therefore, with angels and archangels and all the company of heaven, we laud and magnify your glorious name, evermore praising you and saying,

As God's people, let's join together in the Lord's Prayer. Our Father, who art in heaven, hallowed be thy name. Thy kingdom come, thy will be done, on earth as it is in heaven. Give us this day our daily bread, and forgive us our trespasses, as we forgive those who trespass against us. Lead us not into temptation, but deliver us from evil. For thine is the kingdom, the power, and the glory, forever and ever. Amen. And we see before us the very body and blood of Jesus in with and under this bread and wine. For us sinners to come and to eat and to drink, to be forgiven of our sins, to be filled with his holiness, and to walk in his way. Our Lord Jesus Christ, on the same night in which he was betrayed, took bread. And when he had given thanks, he broke and he gave it to his disciples and said, "Take and eat. This is my body, which is given for you. Do this as often as you eat in remembrance of me." In the same way, also, he took the cup after supper. And when he had given thanks, he gave it to them, saying, "Drink of all of you. This cup is the New Testament promise in my blood, which is given and shed for you for the forgiveness of sins. This do as often as you drink it in remembrance of me." The peace of the Lord be with you always.

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2: ABC News, I'm Chuck Sievertson. Germany's interior minister is calling it an Islamist terrorist attack. A van ramming into a crowd at a pride event in Berlin, the driver getting out and slashing people with a machete. One person killed, 29 others injured, some critically. The German official says they know the man they're hunting. He's 21, with a criminal record and ties to Islamist groups. The New York Times reports that President Trump is setting aside plans to escalate attacks in Iran because it could drain defensive weapons in the Mideast. ABC's Martha Raddatz in Jordan.
3: This war is increasingly unpopular with the American people. According to a recent Washington Post Ipsos poll, only 29% approve of Trump's handling of the war, while 69% disapprove.
2: Nearly 400,000 people evacuated in France and Spain because of wildfires. Millions are under heat alerts in the U.S. This is ABC News. After scandal and drama in Maine, Democrats now have a new U.S. Senate nominee to challenge longtime incumbent Republican Susan Collins. ABC's Christian Cordero.
4: Longtime state politician and fifth-generation logger Troy Jackson won the overwhelming majority of delegates at a first-of-its-kind convention Saturday. He became the nominee after the primary winner, Graham Plattner, dropped out of the race amid a sexual assault allegation from an ex-girlfriend, which he denies. Jackson is considered a progressive populist, campaigning on issues like Medicare for all and tax cuts for the working class. Among the voters he's bringing into his pitch, those who supported Plattner and now feel left out.
2: Welcome to Philly, LeBron. Signs are up around Philadelphia now that LeBron James announced online that he is signing with the 76ers. Caitlin Clark and Team Spoon beat Team Coop in the WNBA All-Star Game. Chuck Sievertson, ABC News.
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14: A heat advisory continues. An extreme heat warning begins at 11 a.m. today. Sunshine mixed with clouds at times today, with daytime highs approaching 96. Winds out of the south, 5 to 10 miles per hour. Partly cloudy skies again tonight. Lows level off around 71. Highs level off around 91 tomorrow. A mix of clouds and sun. I'm staff meteorologist Paul Trombley. Currently 84.
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0: A heat advisory continues. An extreme heat warning begins at 11 a.m. today. Sunshine mixed with clouds at times today, with daytime highs approaching 96. Winds out of the south, 5 to 10 miles per hour. Partly cloudy skies again tonight. Lows level off around 71. Highs level off around 91 tomorrow. A mix of clouds and sun. I'm staff meteorologist Paul Trombley. Currently 84.
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1: Hello, I'm Pastor Erin Bovendam at Calvary Lutheran Church in Purim. Thank you for joining us now for our worship service, which is already in progress. Leading worship with me is Pastor Eric Clapp and several other members of Calvary. Grace and peace to you today.

Good morning. Welcome to worship this morning. A few announcements. I first want to say thank you to all of you for gathering together for worship and also all those who are helping either up front or behind the scenes. Thank you for helping to lead worship. Couple announcements today. We weren't able to have our meeting about the nursing home devotions due to a funeral that was scheduled last week. But we are still going to have nursing home devotions August 6th. So if anyone's interested in helping with that, you can check it out. And then August 13th, we'll have a meeting to help plan going forward. And then just so you're aware, I'll be doing continuing ed the next few days. So I'll be back in the office on Thursday, but Pastor Eric will be here. And then day camp is coming up for kindergarten through fifth graders. The registration is closed, but we do have a Connect at the Campfire event on August 2nd. Want to invite families to be a part of that. So you're welcome to come for a light meal, activities, campfire on August 2nd. And then I do want to say special thanks for our funeral planning team and everybody who helped serve or bake bars. We had two funerals last week, so we're really grateful for your ministry and your time. It's a really important one, so thank you. And then upcoming also, our missionary that we help support in Columbia is going to be here on August 9th. So I hope you'll be able to be here that Sunday. It's in a couple weeks. August 9th, Katie Larson will be with us. We'll get to hear more about her ministry and the ministry that we help support. So excited for that. And then finally, I want to say thanks to Brenda Halverson. She's sponsoring the TV and radio broadcast this morning in loving memory of her husband, John Halverson, who passed away 8 years ago on July 29th. So we're really grateful to have the opportunity to remember John today. And then also a thank you to Shar and Jean Scheel for sponsoring the online broadcast in celebration of Jean's birthday and their 55th wedding anniversary, which was on July 23rd. So excited about that. I think those are all the announcements. We'll just take a moment of quiet and remember that we are gathered into Jesus' presence together. Amen. I invite you to stand as we sing our opening song.

And now we continue with a word of confession and forgiveness. So blessed be the Holy Trinity, one God whose compassion endures forever. Amen. Amen. Let us confess our sin to God, and we'll take a moment for reflection at this time. Compassionate God, we confess to you all our sins. Our burden is heavy, and we cannot free ourselves. In your mercy, call us back to you. Your yoke is easy, and your burden is light. Restore us to dwell in your peace. In Christ's name we pray. Amen. Now hear these words of forgiveness. Jesus says, "Come to me, all you who are weary and are carrying heavy burdens, and I will give you rest." In the name of God, Father, Son, and Holy Spirit, your sins are forgiven. Rest in God's love. Amen. I'll invite you to be seated as we continue with an offering of special music.

We now get to greet one another in the name of our God. So the grace of our Lord Jesus Christ, the love of God, and the communion of the Holy Spirit be with you all. And now let us pray together our prayer of the day. Let us pray. Beloved and sovereign God, through the death and resurrection of your Son, you bring us into your kingdom of justice and mercy. By your Spirit, give us wisdom that we may nurture the life that comes from Jesus Christ, our Savior and Lord. Amen.

0: Our first reading this morning is from Psalm 119, and we'll read it responsively. Your decrees are wonderful, therefore I obey them with all my heart. When your word is opened, it gives light, it gives understanding to the simple. I open my mouth and pant because I long for your commandments. Turn to me and be gracious to me, as you always do to those who love your name. Order my footsteps in your word. Let no iniquity have dominion over me. Rescue me from those who oppress me, and I will keep your commandments. Let your face shine upon your servant, and teach me your statutes. My eyes shed streams of tears because people do not keep your teaching. The second reading is from Paul's letter to the Romans, chapter 8, verses 26 through 39. The Spirit helps us in our weakness, for we do not know how to pray as we ought, but that very Spirit intercedes with groanings too deep for words. And God, who searches hearts, knows what is the mind of the Spirit, because the Spirit intercedes for the saints according to the will of God. We know that all things work together for good for those who love God, who are called according to his purpose. For those whom he foreknew, he also predestined to be conformed to the image of his Son, in order that he might be the firstborn within a large family. And those whom he predestined, he also called. And those whom he called, he also justified. And those whom he justified, he also glorified. What then are we to say about these things? If God is for us, who is against us? He who did not withhold his own Son, but gave him up for all of us, how will he not, with him, also give us everything else? Who will bring any charge against God's elect? It is God who justifies. Who is to condemn? It is Christ who died, or rather who was raised, who is also at the right hand of God, who also intercedes for us. Who will separate us from the love of Christ? Will affliction or distress or persecution or famine or nakedness or peril or sword? As it is written, for your sake we are being killed all day long. We are accounted as sheep to be slaughtered. No, in all these things we are more than victorious through him who loved us. For I am convinced that neither death nor life, nor angels, nor rulers, nor things present, nor things to come, nor powers, nor height, nor depth, nor anything else in all creation will be able to separate us from the love of God in Christ Jesus our Lord. The word of the Lord.
1: Thanks be to God. Thank you, Lisa. This time I'll invite the children forward for children's time. We can come on up to the top step here. Good morning. Good morning. Good morning. Yeah, come on up. Good morning. Good to see you all this morning. How are you? Good. You staying cool enough in this hot weather? Sort of, barely trying to, yeah, right? Yeah, yeah. I have a question for you. How many of you had ever played a game like catch with someone, where you're throwing something back and forth, like a ball or something like that, with each other? Yeah, yeah. What's one of the things that helps you when you're throwing back and forth? What's one of the main things that can help you catch the ball or catch whatever you're playing catch with? Your arm can, yep, to throw and to catch. Yeah. What else? What's that?
2: A glove.
1: If you're playing baseball, a glove can help you. Yeah, absolutely. What else? A bat. I suppose. Maybe that could be something you use. Yeah. A tennis racket could also be there. Yeah. There's all kinds of different things, right? One of the things that I think we might not think about, but I think that's really important for us, is when we use our eyes, right? Our eyes are pretty important when we're playing catch, right? Why do you think our eyes would be important? So you can keep your eyes on the ball. Absolutely. One of the things, we're in just a few minutes, we're going to hear Jesus tell us all these kind of parables, and it's really about keeping our eye on the ball, right? Kind of the main thing that we focus on, the main thing that we look toward or that we focus on is what Jesus talks about in the gospel today. And it's really about it's about God's love for us, and that's our main thing that we focus on. That's the ball that we keep our eye on, so that whenever, no matter what we're going through, no matter who we're talking to, whether we're at school or whether we're playing with friends or no matter what, we can keep our eyes on and remember that Jesus loves us and that Jesus loves everyone, loves our friends and loves even people we don't really like very much, but Jesus loves them too. And so we can remember that whenever we're feeling down about ourselves or whenever we're feeling down about others, we can remember that Jesus loves us and that love is for everyone. It's for us just as much as it is for everyone else. And that's what Jesus talks about when he talks about kind of keeping our eye on the ball or keeping our eye on the main thing, which is God's love for us. So can we say a prayer and thank God for loving us and help us to focus, to keep our eye on the ball? Should we do that? Yeah, let's pray. God, we are so grateful for all of the ways that you help us to remember your love. We pray that you would help us to remember your love in good times and in bad, and to remember how much you love us no matter what. Be with us and help us to always remember you and your love for everyone we meet. In Jesus' name we pray. Amen. All right, thank you for coming up. You can head back to your seats. I'll invite you to stand as you are able for our gospel reading today. And at the end, we're at the end of Matthew chapter 13, and Jesus has been telling all sorts of parables, and now we're at the end, and he gets some kind of last-minute ones in. It's kind of a rapid-fire parable of sorts. So this is a reading from Matthew 13, beginning with verse 31. Jesus put before the crowds another parable. The kingdom of heaven is like a mustard seed that someone took and sowed in his field. It's the smallest of all the seeds, but when it is grown, it is the greatest of shrubs and becomes a tree, so that the birds of the air come and make nests in its branches. He told them another parable. The kingdom of heaven is like yeast that a woman took and mixed in with 3 measures of flour until all of it was leavened. The kingdom of heaven is like a treasure hidden in a field, which a man found and reburied. Then in his joy, he goes and sells all that he has and buys that field. Again, the kingdom of heaven is like a merchant in search of fine pearls. On finding one pearl of great value, he went and sold all that he had and bought it. Again, the kingdom of heaven is like a net that was thrown into the sea and caught fish of every kind. When it was full, they drew it ashore, sat down, and put the good into the baskets, but threw out the bad. So it will be at the end of the age. The angels will come out and separate the evil from the righteous and throw them into the furnace of fire, where there will be weeping and gnashing of teeth. Have you understood all this? The disciples answered, yes. And he said to them, therefore, every scribe who has become a disciple in the kingdom of heaven is like the master of a household who brings out of his treasure what is new and what is old. This is the gospel of the Lord. Praise to you, O Christ. You may be seated. Beloved family of God, grace and peace to you from God, our Creator, and our Lord and Savior, Jesus the Christ. Amen. Jesus continues to teach the crowds with this barrage of parables today, and they all carry an element of the unexpected. They can seem a little strange at first. When the Hebrew prophets speak of God, they use images like the cedars of Lebanon. They were trees that were known for their strength and their durability. And now Jesus is using the image of mustard seeds. Mustard's a weed that grows in the garden. You try to keep it out as much as you can, and yet it has this ability to navigate and grow a lot of times faster than we'd like. It's an odd list of comparisons for Jesus to make. Mustard seed, leaven added to flour, these kind of covert ways that the kingdom of God enters in. In teaching about these things, Jesus appears to be reorienting our vision a bit for what God's ruling activity looks like in the world, not as something large and overpowering, but as something small, something quiet and unassuming, but that can have a great impact. So if this is what God's reign and God's ruling activity looks like, I wonder where we can expect to see it. Or maybe because it is small and nimble and undercover, where might we miss it? Jesus continues on with a bit of a different tact. He compares God's ruling activity to treasure hidden in a field, which a man finds and reburies, and then in his joy, he sells all that he has and he buys that field. It's important to note that in this parable, the selling of all of his possessions is not a moralistic kind of thing. He's not selling everything he has because he should, or selling everything he has because it's what he ought to do. It's in joy. He sells everything because he's found the one thing he wants to devote his life to, and in joy, he has sold everything else. Again, Jesus says God's ruling activity is like a merchant in search of fine pearls. And on finding one of great value, he went and sold all that he had and bought it. There's kind of a funny thing I learned this week is that the Greek word that's used for pearl is one that's it's fairly easy to say in English, but can kind of be a little feel a little strange to our senses. And the Greek word for pearl is margarita. Perhaps you've heard of this before, right? It's like a merchant in search of fine margaritas, and on finding a margarita of great value, he went and he sold all that he had and bought it. Now, both of these parables are talking about the joy that we have when we find the one thing to focus our energy on, the thing that lights us up, the thing that gives us joy and meaning and life. I wonder what that is for you. I wonder what that is in your life. There's a quote attributed to a theologian named Howard Thurman, and he's talking about vocation. And he says, "Do not ask what the world needs from you. Ask what makes you come alive and then go do it. Because what the world needs is people who have come alive." And so what the gospel is trying to say here is finding that thing that makes us come alive, the thing that focuses our energy, our joy, our life around. For some of us, it might be a career, a vocation that we found that we love, that we pour our energy and our life in. For some, it might be a hobby or something in our community. For others, it might be family or friends, relationships. The parables both ask, what is our response when we find the one thing worth focusing our life on, that we would sacrifice all else for? And this is meant not as a sacrifice of duty, but rather a sacrifice out of great joy. These parables seek to get to the root of the question, for what would you be willing to abandon all else in order to pursue? The final parable Jesus tells comes in with a little bit more of a harsh bite. Right? There's sorting between good and bad. There's a furnace of fire. There's weeping and gnashing of teeth. And these parables of division and separating out are often interpreted individually. Right? There are individuals who are divided out. There are individuals who are all good. There are individuals who are all bad. And they are separated out, which is really convenient when we see ourselves as the good ones, right? We see all those other people as the bad ones. But I wonder how this changes if we look at it through a bit of a different lens. What if it asks more of a question of God's reign, distinguishing the things that are good and life-giving within us from the things that lead us away from God? What if God is looking to separate the part of us that has found that pearl, that thing that gives us life and meaning and joy, this thing that helps us to follow Jesus and to live a life and life abundantly, and to hold on to that and to separate out all of those distractions, those things that get in the way of us loving God and our neighbor? Talking about the weeping and the gnashing of teeth, I wonder if the question of dividing out and of weeping and gnashing of teeth are actually tears of grief rather than vengeance. At the closing of verse Psalm 119 that we read today says, "My eyes shed streams of tears because people do not keep your teaching." We read weeping and gnashing of teeth as vengeful because we're human and vengeance is kind of what we do best. But what if the weeping and gnashing of teeth is actually in grief of all the ways that sin still finds to separate us, to break apart our human community, to separate us even from parts of ourselves? The Apostle Paul is all too familiar with ways that brokenness can drive apart community. Paul knows all too well the sort of pitfalls that sorting and separating can have so that we can judge who is worthy. The end of Romans 8 that we read today is considered by many to be the kind of capstone section of one of his most rigorous letters. And it brings back this kind of courtroom language that we're familiar with Paul, that echoes the sort of judgments in Jesus' final fishing parable. Paul asks, who is there to bring any charge? Who stands to condemn? We live in a world where we often think that condemnation is one small slip of the foot away. One misguided social media post and everything slips away. One small misstep and we could lose it all. I heard a pastor once say that most of us carry within us the assumption of a three strikes and you're out sort of God. And we all tend to think we're on strike two. We live in a world where there are a lot of accusations flying our way, many from inside our own minds, but also from outside of us, from social media, from expectations that we hold of ourselves and others, from commercials trying to sell us something to lose weight or to gain confidence or to mold ourselves in just the right way to be the square peg that fits in the square hole. But this is the heart of it. The answer to Paul's question, who is to condemn, isn't the accuser that stands apart from us. Who stands to condemn? The answer is Christ. The only one to condemn is Christ, who died, who was raised, who is at God's right hand, and who intercedes for us in love and in care to assure us that nothing will ever separate us from the love of God in Jesus Christ. the one with all authority in heaven and on earth to stand over you in judgment, chooses instead to stand with you in mercy and in love. The one who holds the net is the one who instead is thrown into that furnace of fire in our place. Paul asks, what of all things could separate us from the love of God? Could affliction or distress or persecution or famine or nakedness or peril or sword? And Paul replies with a resounding no. All of these things have happened to Christ on our account so that nothing can separate us from the love of God. Nothing on earth, not even death, can separate us from the love of God. Because of that love, we are saved from the powers of sin and death and raised to new life. Now, that doesn't mean that there won't be grief or pain. The psalmist talks of eyes shedding streams of tears. Paul writes about the Spirit interceding with groaning too deep for words. Right? This groaning and these tears are still very much a part of life when we see things in the world that aren't as they should be. Yet because of Jesus, they no longer have the power to separate. They no longer hold any sway in the divine court system. And because of that freedom that we find in Christ, it allows us to find that singular thing worth dedicating our life toward. The treasure hidden in the field, the fine margarita at the end of a long search. And it's an invitation to dedicate ourselves, heart, soul, mind, and strength, to partnering with God so that God's kingdom would come and God's will would be done here on earth as it is in heaven. And for that, we can say thanks be to God. Amen. At this time, I'll invite you to stand as you are able as we sing.

And now with the whole church across God's world, we get to confess our faith through the words of the Apostles' Creed. So I believe in God, the Father Almighty, creator of heaven and earth. I believe in Jesus Christ, God's only Son, our Lord, who was conceived by the Holy Spirit, born of the Virgin Mary, suffered under Pontius Pilate, was crucified, died, and was buried. He descended to the dead. On the third day, he rose again. He ascended into heaven. He is seated at the right hand of the Father, and he will come to judge the living and the dead. I believe in the Holy Spirit, the Holy Catholic Church, the communion of saints, the forgiveness of sins, the resurrection of the body, and the life everlasting. Amen. You may be seated as we have a time of prayer. And as I pray when you speak, O God, you may pray, help us to listen. So let us pray. God, our wisdom and our song. We pray for leaders in the church, for bishops, for candidacy committees, for those preparing for seminary and those awaiting call as deacons or pastors, and all who seek to lead your faithful people in any way. Guide them and help them to have the support they need and to lead in healthy and life-giving ways. When you speak, O God. 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We also pray for all those places that are devastated by natural or human-made disasters. We pray for places overwhelmed by flooding, those damaged by fire, those struggling through drought, and all those who work in or have no shelter from intense heat. Provide your healing care and support wherever it's needed. When you speak, O God. God, our peace and our guide. Help civic leaders hear their people's stories with compassion and curiosity, and remind us of your love from which we can never be separated. When you speak, O God. God, our support. Dismantle the barriers to care and recognition of all who live with chronic illness, mobility struggles, pain, and uncertainty. Today, we especially pray for all those who are on our prayer list, and also those whom we name in the quiet of our hearts and minds now. And God, we pray for places overwhelmed by war, conflict, and death. Please work your peace in places like the United States, in Iran, in Russia and Ukraine, Gaza and Israel, and so many other places overwhelmed by conflict. Protect those who are deployed. Please bring an end to greed and violence and help us to know your peace. When you speak, O God. God, our Redeemer, help us to trust your love above and beyond all else that distracts, annoys, frightens, exhausts, or divides us. May your love be what shapes us in all our relationships. When we speak, O God. Grateful for your abundant provision and trusting in your goodness, we cast all our cares upon you through the abundant grace of Jesus Christ. Amen. And now the peace of the Lord be with you always. Please share a sign of Jesus' peace with one another.

It's now time for our offering. Our offering plates are in the back, or you're welcome to give online. Let us pray. Loving God, we offer at your table all that we are. Help us to share freely of what you've placed in our care so that all people and all your creation can experience your goodness. We ask this in the name of Jesus Christ, our Lord. Amen. And I invite you to stand as we prepare for Holy Communion. In the night in which he was betrayed, our Lord Jesus took bread, gave thanks and broke it, and gave it to his disciples, saying, "Take and eat. This is my body given for you. Do this for the remembrance of me." Again, after supper, he took the cup, gave thanks, and gave it for all to drink, saying, "This cup is the new covenant in my blood, shed for you and for all people for the forgiveness of sin. Do this for the remembrance of me." And now let us pray together the prayer our Lord taught us. Our Father, who art in heaven, hallowed be thy name. Thy kingdom come, thy will be done, on earth as it is in heaven. Give us this day our daily bread, and forgive us our trespasses, as we forgive those who trespass against us. And lead us not into temptation, but deliver us from evil. For thine is the kingdom, and the power, and the glory, forever and ever. Amen. And I'll come to receive these gifts of grace given for you. You may be seated. All are welcome to receive Holy Communion with us, this meal where we believe Jesus meets us with his forgiveness and new life. We receive it by intinction, so you receive a wafer and then dip it into the cup. The larger portion of the cup has wine. It's darker in color. The smaller portion has grape juice. 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And there's gluten-free options available as well. So come, for all is ready.

Let us pray. God of compassion, through the gifts offered at this table, we are met by your abundance. Strengthen us that we may share your grace freely as you have shared with us. We ask this in the name of Jesus, through the power of the Holy Spirit, nourishing us now and forever. Amen. I invite you to stand as you are able and open your hearts to receive God's blessing. Now may the God of hope fill you with all joy and peace in believing so that you may abound in hope. In the name of our Savior, Jesus Christ, by the power of the Holy Spirit. Amen. Now we join together in singing.

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Heaven has come near. Go in peace and share the good news. Thanks be to God.

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2: ABC News, I'm Chuck Sievertson. An Islamist terrorist attack in Germany is what that nation's interior minister calls it. A van ramming into a crowd at a Pride event in Berlin. The driver getting out and slashing people with a machete. One person killed, 29 others injured, some critically. They're hunting a 21-year-old man with a criminal record and ties to Islamist groups. The New York Times reports that President Trump decided not to escalate attacks on Iran because it could drain defensive weapons in the Mideast. Polls show the war is extremely unpopular in America. Congressman Mike Turner, Ohio Republican.
3: There's bipartisan frustration on Capitol Hill. You're seeing it, you know, Republicans, Democrats that are showing their frustration with how this war is being, this conflict is being prosecuted.
2: Nearly 400,000 people evacuated in France and Spain because of wildfires. More protests in Madison, Wisconsin after a deadly police shooting of a black man caught on cell phone video. This is ABC News. Back safely on Earth, parachuting down in a space capsule in Kazakhstan, a U.S. astronaut and two Russian cosmonauts after their 241-day stint in the International Space Station. Citing concerns about gun violence, Rochester, New York has banned crowds of 10 or more people in public spaces after 11 p.m. without a permit. Reaction in another city in the state, Buffalo.
4: My biggest concern is just how people would go about doing their everyday things. Like some people have like gatherings, like birthday parties and stuff like that.
5: No, it's, you're taking away the freedom of people, you know, just get more cops.
6: But I understand the safety issues of things. People want to keep people safe. But at the same time, I thought we had freedom of assembly. I thought we were in America.
2: Welcome to Philly, LeBron. Signs are up around Philadelphia now that LeBron James announced online he's signing with the 76ers. Joe Varden, an NBA reporter for The Athletic.
7: No one's saying how long LeBron knew that it was going to be Philadelphia, but those around him did not know.
2: Chuck Sievertson, ABC News.
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17: A heat advisory continues until 9 p.m. tonight. An extreme heat warning continues until 9 p.m. tonight. A mix of clouds and sun today, with daytime highs approaching 96. Winds out of the south, 5 to 10 miles per hour. Partly cloudy tonight, lows around 71. High of 91 tomorrow, a blend of clouds and sun. That's your forecast. I'm staff meteorologist Paul Trombley. Right now, it's 89 degrees.
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3: This is American Top 40, where you hear the best-selling and most played songs in the country, from New England to Hawaii, from Canada to Mexico. Our list is from the record popularity charts of Billboard magazine. Hi, everybody. My name's Casey Kasem, and we're coming to you from Hollywood. Well, here's what to look for in the next 3 hours. There are six tunes new to this week's Top 40, and two of the recording artists are in the Top 40 now for the very first time in their careers. Well, starting off the first hour now are two Top 40 debut songs in a row, and the countdown begins.
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0: Tell it all, brother. 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These three young ladies had a notion that life for a trio of popular recording artists ought to be pretty glamorous and swinging. But their manager had a different notion, and he outvoted them. There's no smoking, no drinking, and no mod clothes on stage. And there are 5 hours of rehearsal every day. But as long as they get hit records with that routine, I don't suppose that they'll revolt, at least not right now. Here are the 3 Degrees with a song called Maybe.
1: You know, girls, it's hard to find a guy that really blows your mind. And you just dig everything about it. And when you mess up your good thing, you feel like you want to die. I know, because I messed up mine. You know, girls, sometimes we can say some pretty dumb things. I told the nicest guy in the world to get lost. I don't need you. But he was cool. He just stood there looking so hurt. And he said, that's the way you want it. And he split. I just stood there looking dumb and let that man walk right out of my life. And I've been as evil as a wet hen ever since. I said I wasn't gonna sweat it. Oh, but I did. How do you just forget something that's a part of it? And then one evening I was standing at the bus stop and I heard a voice behind me say, I just fell all apart inside because I hadn't heard that voice in such a long time. I turned around, and there he was. Oh, he was looking so good. I couldn't help but wonder if the flame was still there. But I knew I had to find out, and it had to be now. So I took his hand, looked into his eyes, and I said,

0: Maybe 3 degrees, and these are the top hits in the nation from Boston to Honolulu, and the countdown continues.
1: Number 37.
0: Johnny Taylor and Steal Away. Don't you want

0: was Crabby Appleton, the song called Go Back. Coming up, an artist who seems to get his kicks and hit records doing songs about the States.
1: Casey's Coast to Coast.
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13: A heat advisory continues until 9 p.m. tonight. An extreme heat warning continues until 9 p.m. tonight. Sunshine mixed with clouds at times this afternoon, with daytime highs approaching 96. Winds out of the south, 5 to 10 miles per hour. Partly cloudy skies again tonight. Lows dip down to about 71. That's your forecast. I'm staff meteorologist Paul Trombley. Currently, it's 91 degrees.
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0: And on we go with a countdown of the 40 most popular songs in America. He first hit it big as a head papa doing California Dreamin'. Now as a solo act, he still hits it big. Here's John Phillips and the song called Mississippi.

Check out your mind. The Impressions were counting down the 40 top hits in the country right off the record popularity charts of Billboard magazine. Say, if you've wondered how Billboard figures the rankings each week, what they do is this. They get sales information from 100 record stores across the country and airplay data from 54 major radio stations in the nation. Then they run all those numbers through a computer data processing system and come up with their Hot 100 list of the week's most popular singles. And then, from Billboard's list of 100, we take the top 40 and count them down for you on American Top 40. And right now, we're at number 33. Here's the Brotherhood of Man.

0: podcast, United We Stand, Divided We Fall, by the Brotherhood of Man. But we do this every week from Hollywood. My name's Casey Kasem, and the countdown continues on American Top 40.
1: Number 32.
0: Here's the top song on the English charts, and it's climbing very fast here in the United States. It's up 36 notches from last week. It's In the Summertime, Mungo Jerry.

0: walking down that street, hand in hand, that lonely street, that loveland. Charles Wright, the Watts 103rd Street Rhythm Band. Every week at this time, we count down the 40 top songs in the 50 states. And the countdown continues.
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0: How about a little traveling music right here? In their 10th week in the charts, here's Flamin' Ember and the song called

That's the Flame of Ember, and the song is called Westbound Number 9. This is Casey Kasem. We've got exactly 29 more hits to go on American Top 40. From time to time on American Top 40, I'll mention names that perhaps might not be familiar to you. On the other hand, they may be too, because more and more often these days, you hear me mention and you hear disc jockeys talk about producers of records, and not just the artists and arrangers, but the guy who gets in there and starts from beginning to end and lays it right out. And it's very important to recording artists to have a good producer, someone with imagination, someone who can write songs as well. Such is the case with a fellow named Felix Popolardi. You'll hear me mention his name and a host of others from time to time. We'll get to know them right here in American Top 40. Listen to him now with a group called Mountain and Mississippi.

0: 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Coming up, the singer who gets nervous if he has to park his car anywhere except in his locked garage.
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14: A heat advisory continues until 9 p.m. tonight. An extreme heat warning continues until 9 p.m. tonight. Sunshine mixed with clouds at times this afternoon, with daytime highs approaching 96. Winds out of the south, 5 to 10 miles per hour. Partly cloudy skies again tonight. Lows dip down to about 71. That's your forecast. I'm staff meteorologist Paul Frombley. Right now, it's 92 degrees.
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0: So far, we've heard an even dozen of this week's 40 most played songs in the nation. Let's hear some more.
17: Number 28.
0: You know, a lot of people in show business have expensive dental caps on their teeth. This singer has expensive hubcaps on his Rolls Royce. They're 14 karat gold and cost $10,000. Mark Lindsay.

0: 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This is Casey Kasem, counting down from Hollywood. 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
0: Now it's time for an AT40 special. An oldie by a singer who had more million-selling hits while he was a teenager than any other teenage recording artist. And now at the age of 30, he's also a veteran actor and television star and black belt karate expert to boot. But before he was 20 years old, 8 of his songs had sold 1 million or more copies. By the time he was 21, he had 2 number one records to his credit. And here's one of them from 1961, Rick Nelson.

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0: In this second hour of American Top 40, we have the song that's been on the charts longer than any other current hit tune, plus two heavy hits at positions 18 and 16 by the same group, and both still climbing. Like the first hour, the second hour starts with two songs in a row that are new to the Top 40 this week. At number 26, Ronnie Dyson with the first hit song of his career. It's called Why Can't I Touch You?

0: name is Ronnie Dyson, and Why Can't I Touch You is his song. This is Casey Kasem counting down the hits on American Top 40 from Hollywood.
1: Number 25.
0: Up 47 notches in just 2 weeks. Here's Edwin Starr and War.

0: Edwin Starr and Hoare. Next, a hit by a New York stage actor.
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14: A heat advisory continues until 9 p.m. tonight. An extreme heat warning continues until 9 p.m. tonight. Sunshine mixed with clouds at times this afternoon, with daytime highs approaching 96. Winds out of the south, 5 to 10 miles per hour. Partly cloudy skies again tonight. Lows dip down to about 71. That's your forecast. I'm staff meteorologist Paul Frombly. Right now, it's 92 degrees.
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0: This countdown originates in Hollywood and on it goes. The 24th most popular song in the United States this week is sung by a stage actor from the New York cast of the tribal love rock musical Hair. Here he is, Robin McNamara, Lay a Little Lovin' on Me.

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1: You're listening to a countdown of the 40 most popular songs in America. My name is Casey Kasem, and the countdown continues. Here's the hit that's been listed for a longer time now than any other song currently on the charts. In its 20th

was rarer than the song called Get Ready. Now the real life inside story of how a top songwriter producer gets ideas for big hit songs. Record producer songwriter Bob Crew has written about 70 hit records in the past 10 years with total international sales of about 100 million copies. And he's produced every hit by the Four Seasons, starting with their first big smash called Sherry. Now, of all the stories I could tell you about Bob Crew, the one I like best is how he found his inspiration to write the follow-up song to Sherry. There he sat one night in 1962, struggling to come up with an idea for a lyric. And after several exhausting hours with no success, he gave up, switched on the TV to try to relax with the Late Late Show. And there in glorious black and white was Joan Crawford giving it all she had in one of her melodramas of the 30s or 40s. 1 hour and many commercials later came the big scene where the hero slaps Miss Crawford in the face. And what, to Bob Crew's delight and good fortune, do you suppose the lady replied? Why, she said, "Big girls don't

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0: Here's a good combination, a good song, and the right singer for it. Just Can't Help Believing. Here's B.J. Thomas.

singer BJ Thomas, and I just can't help believing we've heard the hits from 40 through 20 so far on our way to number one. My name is Casey Kasem, and let's keep it going. From Beethoven's Ode to Joy, here's Miguel Rios.

Miguel Rios, A Song of Joy. This is Casey Kasem on American Top 40. Two of the next three records are with the same group. A group who deny being a group, insists that they're individuals who just happen to be grooving together. But it becomes obvious if you watch them work that the personality of one of them, David Crosby, keeps these individuals together long enough at each session to make great sounds. At number 18, here he is with Stills, Nash & Young, and the first of their

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2: A heat advisory continues until 9 p.m. tonight. An extreme heat warning continues until 9 p.m. tonight. Mainly sunny this afternoon with daytime highs approaching 96. Southwesterly winds 8 to 15 miles per hour. Lows dip down to about 71 tonight, partly cloudy. 91 tomorrow, a blend of clouds and sun. That's your forecast. I'm staff meteorologist Paul Trombley. Right now, 92.
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5: Here's the acknowledged king of the pop music charts, the singer who's had more hit songs listed than anyone else has ever had or probably ever will have. 112 hit songs, Elvis Presley.

Elvis Presley, The Wonder of You. Well, so far we've heard 24 of the 40 most listened to songs in the United States. Let's hear more. Once again, Crosby, Stills, Nash & Young, Teach Your Children.

0: song, Teach Your Children. The singers Crosby, Stills, Nash, and Young again. Coming up, America's 15th most popular song. And from Hollywood, this is Casey Kasem. The countdown doesn't stop until we get to number one.
1: Number 15.
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1: Number 14.
0: And on we go with a countdown of the 40 most popular songs in America. This is Casey Kasem confessing that I still don't know what the mystery lady is saying to Eric Burden in this song. But it's number 14 on the charts, just the same, and moving up.
1: Number 14.

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I dreamed I was in a Hollywood movie and that I was the star of the movie. 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

0: spill the wine and take that girl, Eric Burdon and War. Well, two-thirds of the way in on American Top 40 means the top 13 tunes in the USA are coming up. This is Casey Kasem, and we're coming to you from Hollywood.
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7: A heat advisory continues until 9 p.m. tonight. An extreme heat warning continues until 9 p.m. tonight. Mainly sunny this afternoon with daytime highs approaching 96. Southwesterly winds 8 to 15 miles per hour. Lows dip down to about 71 tonight, partly cloudy. 91 tomorrow, a blend of clouds and sun. That's your forecast. I'm staff meteorologist Paul Frombley. Right now, 93.
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0: Let's hold up on the countdown for a minute or two for a classic oldie. Here's the first rock and roll record to ever hit number one on the national pop music charts. 15 years ago today, it was number one in America. Since that date, it sold over 15 million records and reached international popularity. It became the best-selling song of 1955. The song was used to open a motion picture that starred Glenn Ford, a picture called Blackboard Jungle. And even before the credits appeared on the screen, this song, one of the most exciting sounds ever heard in the theater, blared over the sound system. And for those of you who can look back 15 years, I'm sure that you can experience nearly the same feeling today as you did then, when Bill Haley shouted,
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0: And the third hour of American Top 40 begins. This is Casey Kasem, and we're coming to you from Hollywood. Well, we've got the top 13 songs in the country to go, and among them, the only two female solo singing acts currently in the top 40. And the one song that moves into the top 10 this week. Plus, an oldie, the longest song in the history of pop music to reach the top 10.

all he's really saying is that he wants to hear the beat, the Pipkins, and Gimme That Ding. This is Casey Kasem with American Top 40, and every week at this time, we count down the 40 most popular songs in the nation. Here's number 12 by Vanity Fair, Hitchin' a Ride.

Hearts alive and kicking, and the song called Tighter, Tighter. American Top 40 originates in Hollywood, and this is Casey Kasem, and we're holding up the countdown for an oldie, the longest record ever to reach the top 10. You know, it's interesting that the two longest records to reach the top 10 did it in the same year, 1968. The Beatles' Hey Jude runs 7 minutes and 11 seconds, but Richard Harris takes 7 minutes and 13 seconds to run all the way around MacArthur Park.

0: From 1968, MacArthur Park, Richard Harris. Coming up, the top 10 songs in the country this week.
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7: A heat advisory continues until 9 p.m. tonight. An extreme heat warning continues until 9 p.m. tonight. Mainly sunny this afternoon with daytime highs approaching 96. Southwesterly winds 8 to 15 miles per hour. Lows dip down to about 71 tonight, partly cloudy. 91 tomorrow, a blend of clouds and sun. That's your forecast. I'm Staff Meteorologist Paul Frombly. Right now, 93.
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0: And our countdown continues with the 10 at the top. And here's one of the two female solo singing acts currently on the charts, with the Edwin Hawkins Singers, Melanie Sings, Lay Down.
1: Number 10.

Down by Melanie and the Edwin Hawkins Singers. From Hollywood, this is Casey Kasem, and the countdown doesn't stop until we get to number one. Well, here's the only song new to the top 10 this week. Up from number 18 a week ago to number 9. Here's Stevie Wonder. Signed, sealed, delivered, I'm yours.

0: signed, sealed, delivered, I'm yours. That's Stevie Wonder. This is Casey Kasem on American Top 40. 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
0: Their family name is Burke. Their professional name is St-

the stair steps, and a 4-0-oo child. Casey Kasem here in Hollywood, and the countdown goes on. In spot number 7, here's Blues Image in Ride, Captain Ride.

ride upon your mystery ship, Lou's Image. Now it's time for the Prophets of Psychedelic Soul. You know, after five successful years of this group singing love songs, they got into contemporary message lyrics last year with their big hit called Cloud Nine. Then they followed it with a hit called Psychedelic Shack. Here they are with this week's number six bestseller. It's called Ball of Confusion, and they, of course, are the Temptations.

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13: Heat advisory continues until 9 p.m. tonight. An extreme heat warning continues until 9 p.m. tonight. Mainly sunny this afternoon with daytime highs approaching 96. Southwesterly winds 8 to 15 miles per hour. Lows dip down to about 71 tonight, partly cloudy. 91 tomorrow, a blend of clouds and sun. That's your forecast. I'm Staff Meteorologist Paul Frombly. Right now, 95.

0: Every week from Hollywood, we count down the 40 top tunes in the 50 states. This is Casey Kasem, and the countdown continues.
1: Number 5.
0: 3 weeks ago, this record was number 44 in the Billboard Hot 100. It leaped to number 20, then to number 10. This week, number 5. Here's Brett.

the group? Red, the name of the song, Make It With You. We've heard the hits from 40 through number 5. So far, on our way to number 1. Right now, let's keep it going with the Jackson 5 and number 4. Stop.

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12: We're up to a classic American Top 40 Extra from 1970. It's by Blood, Sweat, and Tears, who recently lost its lead singer David Clayton Thomas at the age of 84. David joined the band in 1968, right before they recorded their self-titled album, which would go on to spend 8 weeks at number one, sell 4 million copies, spawn 3 top 5 hits, and win the Grammy for Album of the Year, beating out the Beatles' Abbey Road. Now here's David singing lead with Blood, Sweat, and Tears on Lucretia.

0: featuring the late David Clayton Thomas on lead vocals, that's Blood, Sweat, and Tears, with a song they take to number 29, Lucretia McEvil, a classic American Top 40 extra from 1970.
1: A heat advisory continues until 9 p.m. tonight. An extreme heat warning continues until 9 p.m. tonight. Sunshine mixed with clouds at times this afternoon, with daytime highs approaching 96. Winds out of the southwest, 8 to 15 miles per hour. Partly cloudy skies again tonight. Lows level off around 71. That's your forecast. I'm staff meteorologist Paul Trombley. Currently 95.
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4: It's the top songs from Boston to Honolulu that we count down every week on American Top 40. This is Casey Kasem, and we've arrived at number two. Written by 26-year-old composer, arranger Randy Newman, here's Mama Told Me.

0: and three dog night and Mama Told Me, which makes it 39 out of 40 and brings us to the most popular song in the country this week.
1: Billboard's number one.
0: The composers of this song are without a doubt the most popular and sought-after songwriting team in the business today. And their list of hits reads like an almanac of top tunes. I'll Never Fall in Love Again, The Look of Love, This Guy's in Love with You, Do You Know the Way to San Jose, Alfie, Raindrops Keep Falling on My Head, and a lot more. You get the feeling that Burt Bacharach and Hal David don't know how to write anything but hit songs.

0: The number one song in the nation this week, The Carpenters and Close to You. Well, there they are, the 40 top hits in America this week on American Top 40. 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American Top 40 is a Watermark production, and we pre-record it in Hollywood. This is Casey Kasem inviting you to join me again next week, and again we'll count down the 40 most popular songs in the USA. Until then, keep your feet in the ground and keep reaching for the stars.
1: 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Special thanks to Kalila Dawkins, Rob Durkee, Pete Battistini, Scott Lakefield, Mike Savage, Michael Cross, Dave Nunez, and of course, the legend where the countdown began, Casey Kasem. I'm Larry Morgan. 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

Hello again, and welcome to American Top 40. My name's Casey Kasem, and I'm all set to count down the 40 most popular songs in the USA. Each week, Billboard magazine surveys radio stations and record stores from coast to coast and ranks the 100 biggest hits. We take the 40 off the top and count them down to number one. Now, let's warm up for this week's survey with our recap of last week's top three. The song at number three last week was Flashdance, What a Feeling by Irene Cara. And the song at number two was this big hit.

0: Electric Avenue.
1: Electric Avenue by Eddie Grant, the number two song in the land last week on American Top 40. I'm Casey Kasem, and we're reviewing last week's top three. And the smash at number one last week was this hit.

0: The most popular song in the land last week, Every Breath You Take, the first number one for the English band The Police. And that wraps up our recap of last week's top three. I'm Casey Kasem. This is American Top 40. This week's countdown begins in a moment with the latest hit by the TV and pop star originally from Australia, a hit from his album Living in Oz.
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0: A debut, the latest hit by TV and pop rock star Rick Springfield. From his album Living in Oz, a nickname for Australia, here's Human Touch.
3: Hey!

That's Rick Springfield's follow-up to his recent hit, Affair of the Heart. Debuting at number 40, it's called Human Touch. This is Casey on American Top 40 in Hollywood. Next is the second of our four debut songs this week. It's another hit from Journey's album Frontiers, which has already generated Separate Ways and Faithfully. Coming in now at number 39 is After the Fall. Here's Journey.

0: debuting at number 39 on American Top 40, After the Fall by Journey. There's a singer in the survey who got one of the biggest shocks of his life when he discovered his school teacher was leading a double life. During the day, his teacher taught current affairs to ninth graders. But at night, he set his head on fire and sang. Details coming up.
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8: An extreme heat warning continues until 9 p.m. tonight. Sunshine mixed with clouds at times this afternoon, with daytime highs approaching 96. Winds out of the southwest, 8 to 15 miles per hour. Partly cloudy skies again tonight. Lows dip down to about 71. High temperatures reach up to 90. Tomorrow, sunshine mixed with clouds at times. I'm staff meteorologist Paul Frombley. Currently, it's 95 degrees.

every week, American Top 40s heard in the 50 states and around the world on great radio stations like KISR, Fort Smith, Arkansas, WPDM, Potsdam, New York, and Rediffusion, Singapore. With their recent top 10 hit, here's the San Francisco band, The Tubes. They're at number 38 singing She's a Beauty.

0: The group that's been together for 11 years now, the Tubes from San Francisco. They fall from number 23 to 38 in the countdown with She's a Beauty. Well, now we're up to the current hit by a newcomer, Englishman Martin Briley, and his story of the surprise he got when he discovered his school teacher leading a double life. Martin says it was quite a shock. He told us, quote, "When I was 13 or 14, I had a current affairs teacher named Mr. Brown. He was a strange character, always lecturing with his feet up on his desk, waving his arms, raving. Well, one night I went to the Flamingo Club in London to see John Mayall and Eric Clapton. And to my surprise, opening the show was a group called The Crazy World of Arthur Brown. I couldn't believe it. There was my teacher, Arthur Brown, on stage setting his head on fire and singing." End of quote. Well, not only was Martin's teacher a bizarre performer on stage, but he even had some hit songs, like this number two smash in 1968.
1: I am the God of Hellfire, and I bring you...
0: In 1968, that song hit number two on the American pop chart, Fire by the Crazy World of Arthur Brown. Martin Briley told us that after the show, he went backstage to visit Mr. Brown, his school teacher at the time. Martin said, "He made me swear to secrecy that I wouldn't reveal to the other students who he was. I agreed, but it didn't take long before everybody knew." These days, Arthur Brown's former pupil is having some hits of his own. His first American hit climbs two notches this week to 37. Here's Martin Briley and The Salt in My Tears.

The Salt in My Tears. At number 37, second week on the chart, moving up to Englishman Martin Briley. A listener in Colorado wants to know, how many top 40 groups have produced solo acts who hit number one? Well, there have been 14, but only one group has had all its members hit number one as solo acts. Details coming up.

0: We're on our way to the number one song in the USA.
1: Number 36.
0: Moving up two notches with their current hit, here are Cherry Beckley and Dewey Bunnell, a two-man group called America with the Border.

the two-man group America on American Top 40 from 38 to 36 in our countdown, moving up two with The Border. Now, let's answer that question about groups generating solo acts. It comes from Brent Snyder in Denver, Colorado. And he wants to know how many top 40 groups have produced solo acts who hit number one. Well, Brent, 14 groups have had members who hit number one as solo acts. Let's run them down. From the Poppy family, there's Terry Jacks. From the Jackson 5, there's Michael Jackson. From Big Brother and the Holding Company, Janis Joplin. From the Temptations, Eddie Kendricks. From the New Christy Minstrels, Barry McGuire. From the Osmonds, Donny Osmond. From the Commodores, Lionel Richie. From the First Edition, Kenny Rogers. From the Stone Ponies, Linda Ronstadt. From the Supremes, Diana Ross. From the Love and Spoonful, John Sebastian. From the Four Seasons, Frankie Valli. From the Buffalo Springfield, Neil Young. And finally, there's the only group to have all its members go solo and hit number one. Who else but the Beatles? On their own, John, Paul, George, and Ringo all hit number one. And there's your answer, Brent. The 14 top 40 groups that had at least one member who hit number one as a solo act. Thanks for writing in. In our countdown this week, we're up to one of those acts. Superstar Diana Ross, debuting at number 35 with Pieces of Ice.

0: Debuting at number 35 on American Top 40, Diana Ross with her 49th Top 40 hit titled Pieces of Ice. And the countdown continues. Casey's Coast to
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2: An extreme heat warning continues until 9 p.m. tonight. Sunshine mixed with clouds at times this afternoon, with daytime highs approaching 96. Winds out of the southwest, 8 to 15 miles per hour. Partly cloudy skies again tonight. Lows dip down to about 71. High temperatures reach up to 90. Tomorrow, sunshine mixed with clouds at times. I'm staff meteorologist Paul Trombley. Right now, it's 96 degrees.
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6: Top 40. I'm Casey Kasem. Here's the 34-year-old American who was born in Heidelberg, Germany, but grew up in Orange County, California. He now lives in L.A. Jackson Brown, climbing six notches to 34 with Lawyers in Love.

0: 34 on the countdown with Lawyers in Love. Up next, a 50-year-old American song sung by a Dutchman who's named for a Mexican food.
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1: Number 33.
0: The highest debut of the week is a remake of a song that's more than 50 years old, the title song from a 1930 movie. This new version is by a Dutch recording artist named Taco. Coming in at number 33, it's Putting on the Ritz. If you're

There's the highest debuting record of the week on American Top 40, debuting at number 33, the title song from a movie from back in 1930, Putting on the Ritz. And this up-to-date version is sung by a Dutchman whose name is Taco. You know, many bands feature members who once held down other jobs for quite some time. For instance, take the English group A Flock of Seagulls. Guitarist Paul Reynolds was once an auto mechanic. Drummer Ali Score was an electrician. Bass player Frank Maudsley and keyboardist and lead singer Mike Score, both former hairdressers. Now, they all make music together. Their current hit is at number 32. Here are A Flock of Seagulls and Wish

0: third top 40 hit for a group who call themselves A Flock of Seagulls. They're English, and they're at number 32, falling from 26 in the countdown with Wishing. This is American Top 40 in Hollywood, California, counting down the most popular songs in the USA. I'm Casey Kasem. We'll continue in a moment. 31 big hits to go on our way to the number one song in the land.
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2: This is American Top 40 in Hollywood. I'm Casey Kasem. We're counting down the 40 biggest hits in the nation the way they're ranked on Billboard's Pop Singles chart. And the countdown continues with the dynamic duo. In their 12th week on the survey, Daryl Hall and John Oates fall 9 notches to 31 with their recent top 10 hit, Family Man.

0: Daryl Hall and John Oates on American Top 40. Last week, 22. This week, they fall to 31 with Family Man. Coming up, a long-distance dedication from a woman in Canada to 55 people who have been watching her personality change.
1: Casey's Coast to Coast.
0: I'm Casey Kasem.
1: Number 30.
0: This week, the four original Hollies, Tony Hicks, Bobby Elliott, Alan Clark, and Graham Nash, climbed two notches to number 30. The Hollies back together again on Stop in the Name of Love.

The four-man band formed 20 years ago in England. The Hollies on American Top 40 at number 30, moving up two notches with Stop in the Name of Love, a former number one song by the Supremes from 1965. Well, now on AT40, we're up to our long-distance dedication. It's from a woman in Montreal, Canada, who's been going through some positive changes, and she wants to thank some of the people responsible. She writes, "Dear Casey, I want to dedicate a song to a bunch of wonderful people that I met last December when I started a session in a class in human relations. Destiny is such a strange thing. I just received a phone call from one of my classmates just to ask how I was doing. Nobody ever did that before for me. It feels good to know someone you barely know thinks about you. That's what the class is all about. They teach you how to live and care for other people, and to give you confidence in your own possibilities by getting rid of shyness and thinking positively. I used to be negative and very shy, but because of those people, I'm changing. I'm becoming the person I can and want to be, a very self-confident and positive one. The class and the session is a very emotional experience for me, and I feel so good about it. Because I'm starting to think and act like the lyrics in Barry Manilow's song Daybreak, I'd like to dedicate it to all of my wonderful classmates, all 55 of them. Yours truly, Marina." Okay, Marina, here's your long-distance dedication.

0: Daybreak by Barry Manilow, a long-distance dedication from Marina in Montreal to the human relations class that made her feel good about herself. I'm Casey Kasem. This is American Top 40. At a concert, at the end of a really sensational performance, what can a band do for an encore that won't be a letdown? Well, Styx's lead singer came up with a completely unique, one-time-only encore involving a razor and a can of shaving cream. Details coming up.
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12: An extreme heat warning continues until 9 p.m. tonight. Lows level off around 71 tonight under partly cloudy skies. Southwesterly winds 5 to 10 miles per hour. Sunshine mixed with clouds at times tomorrow. High temperatures reach up to 90. Lows dip down to about 65 tomorrow night. Mainly clear skies. That's your forecast. I'm staff meteorologist Paul Trombley. Currently, it's 96 degrees.
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0: AT40 originates in Hollywood. There's only one act with two songs in this week's countdown. With the first of those two hits, here's Culture Club at number 29 with I'll Tumble For You.

Culture Club, the four-man band out of England, at number 29, moving up six notches with I'll Tumble For You. If you're like me, after you see an act put on a really exciting live performance, you wonder what they could possibly do for an encore. Well, we're up to the latest hit by a popular group whose lead singer recently came up with a new wrinkle on the meaning of the word encore. Not long ago, the rock band Styx were coming to the end of a non-stop one-year-long tour, ending in Japan. And lead singer Dennis DeYoung, who for 10 hit albums over a 10-year span was always recognizable by his full dark mustache, decided to give his Japanese audience an encore they'd never forget. When the band came back out after finishing their regular show, he had the roadies set up a mirror on stage along with a wash basin, a chair, a safety razor, and a can of shaving cream. And while the band performed their encore, and Dennis did the singing, he lathered up the hairy trademark on his upper lip and shaved it off as 12,000 people cheered in Tokyo's Budokan Hall. Well, unlike Samson, Dennis DeYoung hasn't lost any of his singing power. Styx is in our countdown this week with their latest song sung by their lead singer. And Dennis hasn't grown back his mustache, so he'll have to come up with a new encore to end their current tour. Here's Styx at number 28 with Don't Let It End.

0: The five-man band formed in Chicago back in 1970. Styx at number 28, falling 10 notches with Don't Let It End. 27 big ones to number one, and we're counting them down.
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1: Number 27.
0: There are 16 songs by solo singers in this week's survey, 12 by men, 4 by women. Here's one of the men, David Bowie, at number 27 with his current hit, China Girl.
1: Oh,

0: LP Let's Dance, that's David Bowie on American Top 40, and China Girl. He's at number 27, moving up four notches. You know, the non-show business profession from which the most top 40 artists have come is one of the most vital yet underpaid professions in our society. In the rock era, 18 former members of this profession have made the top 40, and six of them are in this week's countdown. Details coming up. Casey's Coast to
1: Coast. Someone had a birthday.
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12: An extreme heat warning continues until 9 p.m. tonight. Lows level off around 71 tonight under partly cloudy skies, southwesterly winds, 5 to 10 miles per hour. Sunshine mixed with clouds at times tomorrow. High temperatures reach up to 90. Lows dip down to about 65 tomorrow night, mainly clear skies. That's your forecast. I'm staff meteorologist Paul Trombley. Right now, it's 98 degrees.

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1: Number 26.
0: Climbing four notches this week is the song by the band from Birmingham, England. And this is their 19th top 40 hit. Rock and roll is king.

Rock and Roll is King, moving from number 30 to number 26 in the countdown, third week on the chart. I guess it's fairly obvious that recording artists, before they started making a living in music, have held all kinds of jobs. And many of them were even professionals in such careers as nursing, the ministry, and police work. Well, there's one particular profession that's placed 18 different people in the top 40 during the rock era. And it's a profession our society generally regards as one of the most important, though underpaid, professions we have. Since the rock era began in January 1955, a total of 18 former school teachers have made the top 40. 11 of them in the past 5 years. And 6 of those teachers are in our countdown this week. The ones who are currently on the chart are The Police's lead singer, Sting, Greg Hamm of the group Men at Work, 2 members of the band Styx, Chuck Pinoza and Dennis DeYoung, and 2 other band members, a husband and wife, both of whom used to teach in Central Oregon. At number 25, here are former school teachers Marv and Rindy Ross and their band Quarterflash with Take Me to Heart.

Quarter Flash on American Top 40 with a lead vocal by Rindy Ross. They're at number 25, moving up two notches, fourth week on the chart with Take Me to Heart. At number 24 is a band who've spent most of their career as an opening act, warming up audiences for other groups. But drummer Adam Woods of the group The Fix says they don't mind opening for other acts at all. In fact, he says, "I think it's helped the band get tighter. You've got to be able to get everything across in 3/4 of an hour. End of quote. Here's The Fix at number 24 with Saved by Zero.

0: Survey song number 24 on the Billboard chart this week, moving up four notches, the group The Fix, F-I-X-X, out of England. Their song, Saved by Zero. And the countdown continues.
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0: 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With the second of their two songs in this week's countdown, the other is I'll Tumble For You. Here's Culture Club at number 23 with

Pressure Club. From England on American Top 40, they fall from number 10 to 23 in our countdown of the 40 biggest. Their song, Time. The biggest mover in the countdown is by another English act, Def Leppard. They move from 29 to 22 with Rock of Ages.

0: Rock of Ages from the LP Pyromania. It's at number 22, moving up 7 notches, biggest mover in the countdown this week by Def Leppard. I'm Casey Kasem. This is American Top 40 in Hollywood. We're counting down the 40 biggest hits in the USA, and we're 21 hits away from number one. We'll continue in a moment.
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5: You're hearing the 40 biggest hits in the nation. 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My name's Casey Kasem, and the countdown continues.
6: Number 21.
5: After peaking at number 12, the current hit by Elton John drops down to 21. I'm Still Standing.

Falling from number 12 to number 21 on American Top 40, I'm Still Standing by English superstar Elton John. He's one of 24 record-setting foreign acts in this week's survey. The fourth week in a row we've had 24 foreign acts. From England, we have 17. Elton John, Culture Club, David Bowie, The Kinks, Madness, Kajagoogoo, The Police, A Flock of Seagulls, Rod Stewart, Duran Duran, The Eurythmics, Martin Briley, The Human League, The Hollies, The Fix, Def Leppard, and ELO. From Canada, there's Bryan Adams and Loverboy. Originally from Brazil, Sergio Mendes. From Holland, there's Dutch newcomer Taco, who incidentally was born in Indonesia. From Guyana, there's Eddie Grant, now living in Barbados. And from Australia, there's Rick Springfield and Men at Work. A total of 24 foreign acts again this week, the highest in history. Now, here's one of them, Men at Work from Melbourne. They climb five notches to number 20 with It's a Mistake.

0: It's a mistake. Men at Work at number 20, moving up 5 notches on American Top 40. A listener in Kansas wants to know, what recording artist has had the longest time span between his first number one and his last number one? Well, the leader put a spread of more than 25 years between his earliest and his latest number ones. I'll Never Smile Again and Something Stupid. Details coming up.
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0: Loverboy on American Top 40 with Hot Girls in Love moving from 21 to 19 in our countdown. Now, let's answer that question about the spacing between number ones. Comes to us from Doug Volbrecht in Wichita, Kansas. And he wants to know, what recording artist has had the longest span of time between his first number one and his last number one? Well, this superstar of superstars spent more than 25 years charting between his first number one and his most recent number one. The first came way back in the year 1940 when he was the vocalist with the Tommy Dorsey Orchestra. Its title, I'll Never Smile Again. This man kept on charting for 27 years with many, many hit songs, including standards like Young at Heart and Witchcraft. And some number ones like In the Blue of Evening and There Are Such Things, both with Tommy Dorsey, plus Strangers in the Night. Then in 1967, he hit the top spot singing a duet with his daughter Nancy, the song Something Stupid. He's, of course, the legend in his own lifetime, Frank Sinatra. And there's your answer, Doug. The artist whose first number one and last number one are separated by the longest span of time, Frank Sinatra. 27 years between I'll Never Smile Again and Something Stupid. Thanks for writing in. Now, on with the countdown.
1: Number 18.
0: With a song that recently hit number one on the dance chart, here's the four-man, two-woman band, The Human League. Keep feeling fascination.

0: The Human League with their second top 40 hit. The first went to number one a year ago at this time, called Don't You Want Me. This one moves from 24 to 18 in the countdown. Fascination. The Human League as the countdown continues. Casey's Coast to Coast. Casey's
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12: An extreme heat warning continues until 9 p.m. tonight. Lows level off around 71 tonight under partly cloudy skies, southwesterly winds, 5 to 10 miles per hour. Sunshine mixed with clouds at times tomorrow. High temperatures reach up to 90. Lows dip down to about 65 tomorrow night, mainly clear skies. That's your forecast. I'm staff meteorologist Paul Trombley. Right now, it's 98 degrees.

I'm Casey Kasem. The first top 40 hit by DeBarge was I Like It. It went to number 31 in April. The follow-up is at number 17 for the third week. All This Love, DeBarge.

Survey song number 17 on American Top 40, DeBarge and All This Love. You know, people have all sorts of reasons for becoming musicians. And for Canadian rocker Bryan Adams, it was a case of rebellion. Bryan told writer Dennis Hunt of the LA Times, quote, "I was really rebelling against my family and my family's conservative military upbringing. As far back as Adams' family history goes, all you see are generals and colonels. It was a rebellion for me to grow my hair and become a musician. It's so different from what my father does and from what the family expected of me. But I'm doing what I'm best suited for." End of quote. This week, Bryan Adams' current hit climbs four notches to number 16. It's Cuts Like a Knife.

Canadian Bryan Adams on American Top 40, moving from number 20 to number 16 in our countdown of the 40 most popular songs in America. Cuts Like a Knife, and the countdown rolls.

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1: Number 15.
0: Climbing a notch this week, here's the 17th top 40 hit for Rod Stewart. He co-wrote it, co-produced it, and sings it. At number 15, here's Baby Jane.

0: Londoner Rod Stewart on American Top 40. He's at number 15, moving up a notch this week with Baby Jane. Coming up, a long-distance dedication from a 22-year-old woman in Arkansas to an older man.
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13: An extreme heat warning continues until 9 p.m. tonight. Lows level off around 71 tonight under partly cloudy skies, southwesterly winds, 5 to 10 miles per hour. Sunshine mixed with clouds at times tomorrow. High temperatures reach up to 90. Lows dip down to about 65 tomorrow night, mainly clear skies. That's your forecast. I'm staff meteorologist Paul Trombley. Currently, it's 96 degrees.
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0: I'm Casey Kasem. Here's the first hit for 29-year-old musician, songwriter, and recording artist Michael Sembello. He climbs five notches to number 14 with Maniac.

from the Flashdance soundtrack Maniac by 29-year-old Michael Cimbello, born in Philadelphia, making his home here in L.A. He moves from number 19 to number 14 in our countdown of the 40 biggest. You know, sometimes we can put our feelings into words and sometimes we can't. But even when we can, the right song can add a lot of meaning. Listen to this long-distance dedication from a young woman in Arkansas. She writes, "Dear Casey, I want to share a joy in my life with others. Older men have always been very special to me. I'm 22 and I'm dating an older man. He's the most dynamic man I've ever met. He's fascinating and fun to be with. He taught me many things. We share so much with each other. He came into my life at a time when I needed to be loved and needed a friend. He brought with him life, love, adventure, and anything any young lady could ask for. He's taken me to the most magnificent places I've ever dreamed possible. Whether we go someplace or just sit and talk, we're never at a loss for words. The love and joy that we share is indescribable. I wish everyone could have the love and happiness that I've found with my older man. There's no generation gap. We enjoy most of the same things. But most of all, we just enjoy each other. We have our share of problems, but what relationship doesn't? Our relationship is the kind that most people don't understand and don't try to because he's so much older than I. But what matters is how we feel and what we want. Casey, would you please play our song, Step by Step, from Kay in Arkansas to her older man?" All right, Kay, here's your long-distance dedication.

Once a week with AT40, and you know how your favorite songs are doing across the USA. Like the current hit by the band from Leighton Buzzard, England. They're Kajagoogoo at number 13 with a recent top five hit, Too Shy.

Aja Goo Goo with a song they took to number one in England, got as high as number five here in the USA. Too Shy. This week it falls from 7 to 13. When it comes to a hit record, life can often be much better the second time around. Like the current hit by Prince. When it was first released last fall, it peaked at number 44 and then later fell off the chart. This time, after being re-released, it's climbed a lot higher, moving up a notch this week to number 12. Here's Prince and 1999.

0: Prince on American Top 40. He wrote it, he produced it, and he took it all the way to number one on the dance chart last December. This week, it moves up a notch to number 12 on American Top 40, 1999. This is Casey Kasem in Hollywood counting down the most popular songs in the USA on AT40. 11 big hits away from number one, and the countdown will continue in just a moment.
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3: Now on with our countdown of the 40 biggest hits in the USA. I'm Casey Kasem, this is American Top 40, and we're on our way to the most popular song in the nation.
4: Number 11.
3: Here's the English duo, the Eurythmics, moving up four notches with Sweet Dreams Are Made of This.

From Scotland, Annie Lennox, and from England, Dave Stewart. They call themselves the Eurythmics, and their hit is at number 11, moving up four notches. Sweet Dreams Are Made of This. You know, Donna Summer didn't intend her current hit, She Works Hard for the Money, to be autobiographical when she wrote it, but it hits pretty close. Donna at the moment is under contract to two different record labels because of a legal conflict between Donna's newest label, Geffen Records, and her old label, Polygram Records. You see, after Donna signed with Geffen, Polygram sued, claiming Donna still owed them one last album. Well, rather than let the suit drag on for years, the companies agreed to have Donna record that album for Polygram and then continue with Geffen. And Polygram must be very happy with that settlement, because the first single released from Donna's Polygram album climbs four notches this week to the top 10. At number 10, here's She Works Hard for the Money, Donna Summer.

0: One of four female soloists in our countdown this week, Donna Summer with a song she co-wrote with Michael Omardian, who also produced it. At number 10, moving up four notches, she works hard for the money. Nine big ones to number one, and the countdown continues.
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0: American Top 40s heard in the 50 states and around the world every week on great radio stations like Z104 Frederick, Maryland, KTOE Mankato, Minnesota, and CBC Bridgetown, Barbados. From her second solo album, The Wild Heart, here's Stevie Nicks. She climbs two notches to number 9 with Stand Back.

Stevie Nicks, originally from Phoenix, Arizona, makes her home in L.A. today, moves up a couple of notches to number 9 with Stand Back. Here's the English band from Birmingham that features three members named Taylor, John Taylor, Roger Taylor, and Andy Taylor, and they're not related. Together with Nick Rhodes and Simon Le Bon, they form Duran Duran, moving up a notch to number 8 with Is There Something I Should Know?

0: Is There Something I Should Know? It went to number one on the English charts. It's at number eight on American Top 40, moving up a notch. Duran Duran. The Rolling Stones, in their long history, have kept their sound essentially the same. Well, another famous English band who have paralleled the Stones in longevity have kept changing their sound, and they're credited with inventing power chord rock. Details in their current hit, coming up.
1: The hits from coast to coast.
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9: An extreme heat warning continues until 9 p.m. tonight. Lows level off around 71 tonight under partly cloudy skies, southwesterly winds, 5 to 10 miles per hour. Sunshine mixed with clouds at times tomorrow. High temperatures reach up to 90. Lows dip down to about 65 tomorrow night, mainly clear skies. That's your forecast. I'm staff meteorologist Paul Trombley. Currently, it's 96 degrees.
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0: This song hit number 10 in England, and that's where this band is from. London, to be exact. Their hit's still climbing in America, moving up a notch this week. Madness and Our House.

The band formed in England in 1977, who call themselves Madness, at number 7, moving up a notch with Our House. Well, now we're up to the current hit by the band who weren't afraid to change their sound. In Rolling Stone magazine, critic Billy Altman wrote, "There never had been a rock and roll sound like the one introduced by the Kinks with their first hit, You Really Got Me. With one simple riff, Ray Davies and his brother Dave virtually invented power chord rock." End of quote. That's power chord with a C-H-O-R-D. Here's a piece of that first Kinks hit.

From 1964, The Kinks and You Really Got Me. After a few more hard rock hits, The Kinks began to drift toward a ballad sound with songs of social satire. And they even used the English music hall style.

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1: From 1966, that's Sunny Afternoon. The Kinks didn't hit the top 40 again till 1970, and they did it with a song that rocked much harder. This

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Now, throughout the 70s, The Kinks recorded concept albums with all different styles of music, from English music hall to American country and western, from rock to blues to Tin Pan Alley. And heading into the 80s, they haven't stopped experimenting. Their current hit may have been influenced by the Caribbean sound with a synthesizer imitating steel drums. At number 6, here's Come Dancing by The Kinks.

0: Dancing, The Kinks on American Top 40, produced by Ray Davies and written by Ray. At number 6, second week in a row. 5 big ones to number 1, and we're counting them down. Casey's Coast to Coast. Casey's
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13: An extreme heat warning continues until 9 p.m. tonight. Lows level off around 71 tonight under partly cloudy skies. Southwesterly winds 5 to 10 miles per hour. Sunshine mixed with clouds at times tomorrow. High temperatures reach up to 90. Lows dip down to about 65 tomorrow night. Mainly clear skies. That's your forecast. I'm staff meteorologist Paul Trombley. Right now, 95.
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0: We're getting closer and closer to number one.
15: Number five.
0: Here's the fourth smash hit from the smash album Thriller. At number five for a second week, Wanna Be Starting Something.

0: The 24-year-old singer born and raised in Gary, Indiana. Michael Jackson on American Top 40, again at number 5 this week, second week in a row. Fourth week in the top 10. Wanna be starting something. And the countdown continues.
1: The hits from coast to coast.
0: I'm Casey Kasem. For the third week in a row, the fourth most popular song in the land is by Sergio Mendes. It features a duet by Joe Pazullo and Lisa Miller. At number 4, Never Gonna Let You Go.

Sergio Mendes on American Top 40, Never Gonna Let You Go. Survey song number 4, third week in a row. Now, as we work our way toward the number 1 hit in the USA, let's check off the tops of Billboard's other charts. Number 1 in the country chart is Poncho and Lefty by Willie Nelson and Merle Haggard. Number 1 in the soul chart, Juicy Fruit by M. Toomey. Number 1 in the album chart is Synchronicity by The Police. And on the pop singles chart, we're up to number 3. A song that recently spent 6 weeks at number 1. Flashdance, What a Feeling by Irene Cara.

0: Irene Cara on American Top 40 at number 3 for the third consecutive week. And before that, it was 6 weeks at number 1. Flashdance, What a Feeling. At the number 1 position this week, we have the kind of chart coincidence that may only be appreciated by a true trivia buff. It has to do with the number 1 single, the number 1 album, and the name of that number 1 album. Details coming up.
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12: We're up to a classic American Top 40 Extra from July 23rd, 1983. It's by Bonnie Tyler, who we lost earlier this month after undergoing intestinal surgery. Bonnie Tyler, born Gaynor Hopkins in Wales, grew up listening to the music of Elvis Presley, the Beatles, and Frank Sinatra. After entering a talent contest when she was 19, she was encouraged to start her own band, which eventually led to a record contract. Then in 1977, she had vocal cord surgery, which left her with a husky voice. But that voice became her signature and helped her score 3 top 40 hits, including this one from 1983, Total Eclipse of the Heart.

0: With a song she'd take to number one for 4 weeks, that's the late Bonnie Tyler with a classic American Top 40 extra from 1983, Total Eclipse of the Heart.
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0: venue.
1: Eddie Grant on American Top 40 with a song that reached number two in England, and that's where it's been for four consecutive weeks here in the USA. Eddie Grant with Electric Avenue. Well, now we're up to the number one song. It's from an album whose title seems to have predicted its own success and the simultaneous success of its first single release. It's one peculiar coincidence, the kind that a way out trivia buff would look for. The name of the album is Synchronicity, taken from the title of a book by famous psychiatrist Carl Jung. In his book, Jung discusses the way a chain of events can be related. It's due to what he calls synchronicity. The word, of course, is derived from synchronize, which means to happen at the same time. Well, the group The Police call their album Synchronicity, and what's happening is that their album and their first single release from it are both number one at the same time. Synchronicity. Self-predicted synchronicity. The new number one album in the USA this week features the number one single in the USA, the top song in the land for the third week in a row, Every Breath You Take.

0: The Police, Andy Summers, Stuart Copeland, and Sting with a song that's number one in the USA for the third consecutive week. The Police and Every Breath You Take. And there you are. The 40 most popular records in America, determined by Billboard magazine for the week ending July 23rd, 1983. American Top 40 is produced in Hollywood by ABC Watermark. Executive producer, Tom Rounds. Producer, Don Bastani. With Meryl Schindler, Matt Wilson, Daryl Morton, Dana Schwartzwalder, Kristen Kelly, Renee Jean Hill, Marty Rosenstock, and Stu Jacobs. I'm Casey Kasem. Join me next week, and again, we'll count down the 40 most popular songs in the USA. Till then, keep your feet on the ground and keep reaching for the stars.
1: 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Special thanks to Kalila Dawkins, Rob Durkee, Keith Battistini, Scott Lakefield, Mike Savage, Michael Cross, Dave Nunez, and of course, the legend where the countdown began, Casey Kasem.

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